0: election, everyone within the Labour Party, and I think all serious political commentators recognise that he is just so unpopular that he just cannot lead his party into the next election. The question now is at what point he decides to go or someone decides to mount a leadership contest.
1: In Wales, Labour have been dealt a further blow after losing control of the Senate to Plaid Cymru, and First Minister Eleanor Morgan was forced to quit after losing her seat. Plaid Cymru's leader, Reid ap Iorwerth, is delighted.
2: Plaid Cymru is ready to serve, not just those who entrusted their vote to us here, but all of the citizens of Wales that have a stake in our nation's future.
1: In Scotland, the SNP leader John Swinney is confident they'll be the biggest party. That's the latest from Radio News Hub. I'm David Hall.
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1: Scattered heavy showers throughout the morning in Wales and the Midlands. Rain will move across Scotland, Northern Ireland and Northern England. Warm in the south but colder further north. A high of 21 degrees Celsius.
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6: Care Radio. Hello, my friend. We're here. I'm here. You're there. And we've got 3 hours together.

So if you are in the care sector and you've been working hard this week, it doesn't matter whether you're a nurse, maybe you're a doctor, teachers are carers, you're in the emergency services, social services, whatever, you're caring, which is what we want. So I hope your week's gone well. I'm just riding the back end of a cold. I know. What's it like? Me and colds? Don't know what's been going on. I think it's been these train journeys I've been taking, sitting next to random strangers and having conversations and getting to, you know, I'll get to know if they haven't got the headphones in. Maybe they're up for a conversation, and sometimes it works, sometimes it doesn't. But you know, but I haven't noticed anybody who's been sat next to me sniffing and coughing and spluttering in particular, you know. So I don't quite know. So again, I'm going to let the music do the heavy lifting on the show this week, and I'll interject occasionally, if that's all right with you, and just play the old songs. What else? Oh yeah, I'm getting new specs. We need to talk about that. What else? Oh, I don't know. It'll come to me as the show goes on. Bit easy-ozy today, if you know what I mean.

Melbourne Moore, and this is it. You're listening to Care Radio. I'm Gary Robinson. Now, I've dug into my album collection, and I've gone right back to 1982. And here's an album. When it was released in America, it was called Here Comes the Night. So, do I sound like I know what I'm talking about today? I do, don't I? No, I'm not reading this off Wikipedia. I don't know what you mean. Here Comes the Night. And from memory, it was the 9th studio album by Barry Manilow. 1982, remember, this was released. But here in the UK, the album was called, what was it called? Do you know? You get right to the top of the class

0: This is Care Radio. I'm Alistair Clark with news that a host of services are coming together in St. Helens on Merseyside this week as part of Mental Health Awareness Week. Picnic in the Park takes place on Thursday with groups there including St. Helens Wellbeing, Dads Matter and Homestart. The event at Taylor Park will also have live music and entertainment, and the overall aim is to reduce stigma around mental health. There's more on this and other stories on Care Radio.
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11: 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And here's Nikki, driving off for a morning coffee. 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

Again, for me, one of those songs that takes me back to my early radio DJ days, because I was just really breaking into the business at that time when that came out. Don't Worry, 1990 from Kim Appleby. That was her first solo single, if I remember rightly, after the sad passing of her sister Mel. And as a duo, Mel and Kim, didn't they have brilliant songs? Stepping Out of the Weekend, all that. I think that was co-written as well by her then-boyfriend, Craig Logan. You may remember that name. He was the Bross bassist, played the old bass in Bross. So there you go. It's all 6 degrees of separation and all that sort of stuff, isn't it? Let's move on to another classic. I think that was a classic from the 1990s. This really is an all-time classic. And as soon as you hear the first, not even the first few bars, but the first few notes of this, you know you're into one of those songs where you've just got to turn it up.

It is The Quo and rocking all over the world. Care Radio, Gary Robinson. Next week on the programme, my guest will be a gentleman called Benjamin Perks. Ben, I can call him Ben because I know him well now. We conducted an interview together, was it last week? And Ben is a global child rights advocate. He works for UNICEF. He's also an author, and he's brought out a book called Trauma Proof, which I highly recommend. Very good book. And we talk about all things to do with trauma and the possibility of eradicating it on some level. And we spoke in depth, and I don't want to spoil the interview for next week, but we spoke in depth about how many people, particularly in the UK, tend to talk a lot but do very little action, really. It's quite a blunt interview. It's a very good interview, very blunt. But he's absolutely right. You know, sometimes when the loudest voices are on the TV or they're on their podcasts, Guilty as Charged, or whatever platform they tend to use, people pontificate a lot. They talk a lot, but there's not an awful lot of action. Whereas, I've got to say, carers that I know tend not to shout too much, but do a lot. That could be somebody like you. So I think the conversation will be of real interest to you. I hope it is. Not just to you if you're on the front line, but also to people who are decision makers in the care sector, in the social care sector as well, particularly for care experienced youngsters. It's going to be a great interview. It comes out on this radio station next week. If you want a sneaky peek of it, by the way, it's out this week on my website at becomeunmuted.com. More of which later. News briefing.

0: This is Care Radio. I'm Alistair Clark with news that the answer to better health may be to eat regularly. A study for Henry Ford Health in America found skipping meals leads to changes in blood sugar and insulin, which can strain your cardiovascular system. And then when you're too hungry, you may eat too fast or instant food rather than nutritious homemade food. There's more on this and other stories on Care Radio.
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and The Sweetest Thing. So my film that I've been waiting for to come out all year is out now, and yeah, lo and behold, I've not been to see it yet, but I'm doing it, by this time next week I will have been to see The Devil Wears Prada 2. If you've seen it, without giving me any spoilers, just let me know. Can you rate it for me? I'm still going to see it, even if you thought it was a load of old codswallop. But hello@careradio.org. It'll come straight to me here in the studio in the Highland Hideaway. hello@careradio.org. Have you been to see The Devil Wears Prada 2 as yet? And if you have, what do you think? Do the old Barry Norman and give it a little bit of a review for me. And I'm going to see it this week, I tell you. Can't wait. That's all.

Fats and Small, Fats with a PH for the kids, get down. And Turn Around, although that was out, that must have been, 20 years ago now, something ridiculous, isn't it? Do you know the way to San Jose? No, it's not just a general question I'm throwing in there. It's the next song from Dionne Warwick. I have to tell you, saw Dionne Warwick in concert in Inverness, of all places, at the Eden Court Theatre. She was brilliant. Oh, gosh, I can't tell you. You know, you just see some artists that make it so effortless. Well, that was, I mean, she'd been in the business for a while, of course. I mean, this song itself, San Jose, is from, 1968? So she knows what she's doing. But she was just wonderful. I love Dionne Warwick. And I love this song as well.

It's about a young lady who tried to break into show business but failed miserably and had to go back home to San Jose, the story goes.

0: This is Care Radio. I'm Alistair Clark with news that television presenter Joe Swash says he doesn't feel he's coping very well after his diagnosis with ADHD. Taking to Instagram, Joe says he struggled over recent months and needs to relook at his treatment with doctors as he stopped taking medication a year ago. Joe added that as his TV work gets busier, he feels overwhelmed and forgets to do things. There's more on this and other stories on Care Radio.
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so cool, isn't it? Soul to soul and keep on moving. Got some David Essex taking us to the news fairly shortly and Gonna Make You a Star. And also some more musings from my week last week. You know, I'm travelling from where I live to Edinburgh, and it's about an hour and a half on the train. And it's so good because one of my hobbies in life is people watching. And when you people watch, you make things up really in your head, don't you? You know you do it. You do it. Because I'm just a nosy person. So I've got some musings from a train to share with you at some point.

0: your way.
1: You know, the voice just doesn't match the face. I just thought he was a much older guy when I first heard that song. But I'm so glad that George Ezra, musically, is in my life. He's a star. Yes, thank you, David. Glad you agree. Okay, as promised, the aforementioned David Essex takes us to the news at the top of the hour. And then we'll delve into hour two, if that's all right. We

0: Nigel Farage has been holding a victory rally after Reform UK took more than 1,000 seats in the local elections. He's addressed a crowd in Chelmsford after Labour had the worst set of results in decades.
1: We fought this election campaign on a big national slogan. It said, vote, reform and...
2: get Starmer out!
1: And I tell you what, he'll be gone by the middle of the summer, the most unpatriotic, worst, least prepared Prime Minister we've ever seen in this country, and we will have seen the back of him. We should be proud of that as well.
0: Meanwhile, Cabinet ministers are rallying around the PM as calls for him to quit intensify. Earlier, Sir Keir Starmer insisted he wasn't going anywhere. Labour has also faced a drubbing in Wales, where it lost control of the Senate, and First Minister Eleanor Morgan was forced to quit after losing her seat.
3: Over 100 years of winning in Wales ends today. We have a lot of lessons to learn. It is important that we take the time to reflect on that. There will be a need for us to ask some very serious questions about where we go in future.
0: The picture's not looking good for the Conservatives either. They've also had significant losses, losing almost 500 seats. But leader Kemi Badenoch is remaining upbeat.
4: The Conservatives are coming back. I promised to renew this party. I said that we were going to rebuild after our worst defeat ever, and we can see those signs of renewal everywhere that we are standing.
0: The big story for the Greens was snatching the mayoralty of Hackney away from Labour. Lib Dems also did well and are now the second biggest party in England. In Scotland, SNP leader John Swinney kept his seat and is confident of success for his party.
5: There's still some results that, remaining results that have yet to come in. What I'm certain about is the SNP is going to be the leading party in the Scottish Parliament after these elections, and we will be so by a very considerable margin.
0: Counts will continue throughout the weekend. That's the latest from Radio News Hub. I'm David Hall.
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0: Scattered heavy showers throughout the morning in Wales and the Midlands. Rain will move across Scotland, Northern Ireland and Northern England. Warm in the south, but colder further north. A high of 21 degrees Celsius.
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9: Hello, my friend. Here we go. Hour two.

wanted to fill a dance floor. I'm telling you, that's the one you put on. I'm telling you, they were all up. Everybody was, even the cool kids were up eventually. Jive Bunny and the Master Mixers. Swing the Mood. And a bit later on in the musical world, this was a pretty cool song as well.

Crystal Waters and Gypsy Woman, la-dee-dee-dee-da-da-da. Care Radio, Gary Robinson here. For the past couple of weeks, I have been banging on, and I know I have. I've been banging on about a couple of books that really, you know, when you say, this book changed my life. Well, it has to a certain extent. And there's two of them by the same author. Joseph Nguyen is the author, all right? Don't Believe Everything You Think. Why Your Thinking is the Beginning and End of Suffering. And another book that he's written, The Overthinker's Guide to Making Decisions. It says it all about me. It really does. How to Make Decisions Without Losing Your Mind. It's a great book. Both are really good. Don't Believe Everything You Think has made me, it's made me calm down a little bit. Because as I'm getting older, don't know whether you're the same, but I lose my patience a wee bit. Now, don't lose my temper, right? So don't do that. I've never really, not outwardly anyway, maybe inside, you know, I can be fizzing about things.

But I can have less patience, I suppose, now as I'm getting a wee bit older until I read these books. So I think I mentioned last week that, you know, doing the train journeys and what have you. When I get somebody who sits next to me and they start to eat, which they invariably do, right? It used to drive me up the wall. So, you know, somebody eating a bag of crisps. There was a lady got on the train the other day eating an orange very, very loudly. And not only is the sound intrusive, but there's that smell as well of the orange. I know, I'm telling you, this is how my mind's been working. And this might be you as well, but I'm sharing this from my perspective, right? And this is where the book comes in. So the book gets you to think about things differently, because the only, you know, if you're letting somebody annoy you, well, that's down to you. That's not down to the person. And this is essentially what it's saying. If you can change your thinking. So, you know, the person who comes on the train and opens a crisp straight away might be a guy who's not eaten all day. And he's been working really hard to feed the family. And this is his first chance. He'd missed lunch. And he's, you know, he's eating and crunching away. Or that poor lady in my mind, you know, who was getting, you know, a verbal tongue lashing in my head about eating the orange. Well, you know, maybe she needs the vitamin C. It's about looking at things differently and not letting things get to you. And it's really easier said than done. But I've got to tell you, it does work. And if you manage to get hold of a copy of this book, either get it new or get it previously loved, don't believe everything you think Joseph Newen, right? This is the last time I'm going to mention it, because I've been banging on about it for 3 weeks, and I'm sure my boss is going to catch up with me and give me an invoice for selling this on the radio. But honestly, it really works. And it's a very easy read. It's only about 150 pages, and you can dip in and out of it. And if you're a carer, one of the things you need is self-regulation. Yes, you do. And that book certainly helps me. I'm convinced it'll help you as well. So there you go. Don't believe everything you think. And The Overthinker's Guide to Making Decisions. I must get stuck into a new book so I can recommend something new for you for next week on radio.

0: 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I'm Alistair Clark with news that while the world was impressed with the last NASA voyage around the moon, there's more details about how they kept the astronauts safe. NASA has to make sure the four didn't get ill while in orbit, so they undergo a rigorous health program beforehand. It includes pre-flight quarantine for the space travellers, vaccinations, use of PPE, and a host of crew training to ensure they don't even catch a cold when they're in space. There's more on this and other stories on Care Radio.
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Desiree and Life. Gary Robinson on Care Radio. Seen a couple of programmes this week. The programme's very lifestyle-based today, isn't it, for some reason? But I saw a couple of programmes, and I think both of them have come out of Scotland. And they've caught my attention, because I broadcast from Scotland. I'm on the East Coast, but I broadcast from my cabin, it's my shed, the Highland Hideaway, I call it, fondly. And there's been a couple of TV programmes that I've noticed. One was called Mint. And I think for some reason, there's a refinery, oil refinery? I think it's in Grangemouth. I think it's filmed in Grangemouth. And I didn't really take to that. I haven't got into it, but I will go back to it. It's a gangstery type of thing. Love story, Romeo and Juliet type thing going on. But then I came across this thing called Half Man, and it's only the second episode now. Cor blimey, it is very powerful. Again, no spoiler alerts, but the first part of it is set in around 1987, and it's an interesting relationship between two guys and their mothers and what happens in school and so on. But the thing that struck me was that there was some synergies with my youth. Again, you're probably oversharing, but there was some, I was like, this is really crazy, amazing stuff. And some elements of my adulthood as well. It's only in the second episode. Richard Gadd, is it Gadd or Dad? Gadd, I think it is, who wrote, is it Baby Reindeer? Yeah. I should have written a lot of this down, shouldn't I? But I'm doing this off the top of my head. So Richard Gadd wrote it, but I think he stars in it as well. But look, bottom line is, check it out. It's on the Beeb. It's on Anti-Beeb. It's called Half Man. Can't recommend it highly enough if you want a bit of... I suppose it is escapism a little bit, but it's a bit heavy.

0: This is Care Radio. I'm Alistair Clark with news that a host of services are coming together in St. Helens on Merseyside this week as part of Mental Health Awareness Week. Picnic in the Park takes place on Thursday with groups there including St. Helens Wellbeing, Dads Matter and Homestart. The event at Taylor Park will also have live music and entertainment, and the overall aim is to reduce stigma around mental health. There's more on this and other stories on Care Radio.
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Eddie Grant and I Don't Wanna Dance. Now, here's a song when it was originally out, won an Ivor Novello Award. And then a couple of guys, a couple of producers, got their hands on it in 88 and did a remix. And it's not PWL, by the way, it's not. Oh, by the way, it's called.

Jewel O'Clock and Downtown, the 1988 version. Now, here's a song that was released in 1978, reached number 3 here in the UK. If you were in West Germany, thank you to you, because it was number 1 over there. Marshall Hayne, Dancing in the City.

one of my favourite years for music for some reason. I think, I don't know, maybe I came of age musically in 1978. Marshall Hayne and Dancing in the City. I think everybody's got a year, haven't they, for some reason. If you can recognise that, if you go, yeah, my year was, let us know. I love getting a wee email from you here in the studio in the old Highland Hideaway. hello@careradio.org. That's hello@careradio.org. Now, here's a band I always thought were from Australia for some reason. They're not. Canadian. A new wave and synth pop band from Quebec. Some men without hats.

0: This is Care Radio. I'm Alistair Clark with news that the answer to better health may be to eat regularly. A study for Henry Ford Health in America found skipping meals leads to changes in blood sugar and insulin, which can strain your cardiovascular system. And then when you're too hungry, you may eat too fast or instant food rather than nutritious homemade food. There's more on this and other stories on Care Radio.
1: 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Know the HGV zones. National Highways.
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Their music is just so good on the programme today. The Maisonettes and Heartache Avenue. I mentioned at the start of the programme that due to my little head cold, which actually seems to have disappeared as the programme's been going on, I feel somewhat of a fraud. I'm letting the music do the heavy lifting today. And quite right too, because it is par excellence. Yeah. The Tramps and Hold Back the Night. And some Tom Petty will take us to

I know, it's like me. It's like my own little personal karaoke, isn't it? The Dramps and the Hold Back of the Night. News on the way in the next hour. I'm going to tell you about my little jaunt to the opticians. Well, I won't back. It's all right. It's not as boring as it sounds. No.

0: cabinet ministers are rallying around the Prime Minister after calls for him to quit. It comes after Labour's worst local election defeat in decades. The party's lost more than 1,000 seats, with many going to Reform UK, who are now the biggest party in England. Reform UK's regional director for Yorkshire and the Humber is Roger Tattersall.
1: Our candidates have been out there on the doorsteps tirelessly for the last several months, working hard to talk to people, to listen to people, not just talk at them and demand their vote. And that's absolutely key.
0: Lib Dems and the Greens also made significant gains, but Robert White, a losing Labour candidate for the Hemsworth ward in Wakefield, says it's a disappointing day.
2: It's a big loss for us, obviously. We're looking to rebuild next year, definitely starting now. You know it's a loss today, but we're going to bounce back and we're going to be back even stronger.
0: All eyes are now on Keir Starmer after some Labour MPs called for the PM to set out a timetable for his departure from Downing Street. Chancellor Rachel Reeves, Defence Secretary John Healey and Transport Secretary Heidi Alexander have all shared supportive messages on social media. Political consultant Ed Jacobs from the Public Affairs Company says Keir Starmer's days are certainly numbered.
3: Keir Starmer will not be Prime Minister come the next general election. Everyone within the Labour Party and I think all serious political commentators recognise that he is just so unpopular that he just cannot lead his party into the next election. The question now is at what point he decides to go or someone decides to mount a leadership contest.
0: In Wales, Labour have been dealt a further blow after losing control of the Senate to Plaid Cymru, and First Minister Eleanor Morgan was forced to quit after losing her seat. Plaid Cymru's leader, Reid ap Iorwerth, is delighted.
4: Plaid Cymru is ready to serve, not just those who entrusted their vote to us here, but all of the citizens of Wales that have a stake in our nation's future.
0: In Scotland, the SNP leader John Swinney is confident they'll be the biggest party. That's the latest from Radio News Hub. I'm David Hall.
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0: Scattered heavy showers throughout the morning in Wales and the Midlands. Rain will move across Scotland, Northern Ireland and Northern England. Warm in the south, but colder further north. A high of 21 degrees Celsius.
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10: Not taste for me, not just 10 minute, love. Or coffee, see, I'm a slave, well, as I'm a slave, the heartburn.

Thank you to the Monkees for their musical contribution, and thank you to Peter Kay for his comedy contribution at the start of the programme. I'm a believer. We're into the third and final hour of the programme. Gary Robinson right here in the hot seat for the next 60 minutes or so. Thank you. Emails coming through. I will refer to some of those in a moment or two. 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It's what we're here for. We are here to be used, my dear. 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And your messages come direct to the studio here in, well, my studio anyway, in the Highland Hideaway in Scotland. Our presenters are dotted all over the country. Thank you to the wonders of...

Viola Wills and Gonna Get Along Without You Now. I love sharing things with you, things that I come across just randomly throughout the week. Or I talk about my musings. I love that word. I talk about my musings and innermost thoughts. I share them with you. Don't share them with the family. I just share them with you. Family don't listen to anymore, but hopefully you do. And a couple of weeks ago, I played something for you on radio from Simon Sinek, who I'm a big fan of. He's a great author, and his insights into things like kindness and leadership and so on, they're second to none. A little bit like a guy who I also love called Rory Sutherland. And I'm actually chasing Rory for an interview, and if I get it, that would be an absolute highlight for me, because Rory Sutherland is an absolute legend. Google him. But anyway, I'm going to repeat a clip I played for you a couple of weeks ago from a conversation between Simon and a chap called Trevor Noah. And they were talking about the difference between niceness and kindness. And I think in the care sector, it's something that we blur the two from time to time, because we talk about boundaries and also in training in the care sector, we're very much trained for, remember, you can be friendly, but you're not a friend, all that sort of stuff. And we talk about boundaries and safeguarding. And that is really, really important. The thing that I struggle with, and still do as a carer to a certain extent, is, well, how do you build connection when you're trying to care for somebody? You know, it's very difficult. And if you can get the balance right, you're a very, very talented individual. But I'm going to play this clip in a moment or two about the difference between niceness and kindness, and their thoughts anyway. Very relevant. So we'll do all that after a news briefing, after this from the Boys Town Gang.

0: This is Care Radio. I'm Alistair Clark with news that television presenter Joe Swash says he doesn't feel he's coping very well after his diagnosis with ADHD. Taking to Instagram, Joe says he struggled over recent months and needs to relook at his treatment with doctors as he stopped taking medication a year ago. Joe added that as his TV work gets busier, he feels overwhelmed and forgets to do things. There's more on this and other stories on Care Radio.
1: 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Because roadside litter kills an estimated 3 million animals every year. No wonder they sound miffed. So let's lend them a paw. Let's take our rubbish with us and bin it properly. National Highways. And what's that? 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

0: Edwyn Collins and A Girl Like You. So I mentioned a few moments ago that I'm repeating a couple of clips from a conversation with Simon Sinek and a chap called Trevor Noah. And they're quite short clips, but they are talking about the difference between niceness and kindness. And I thought they were really, really relevant clips for people who are working in particular, in any sector really, but in the care sector in particular. But first of all, here's Trevor Noah's definition of niceness versus kindness.
1: You defining kindness.
2: Well, the way I break it down is I go, what is not kindness? Niceness is a good example.
1: Yeah.
2: Right? A lot of people are nice.
1: Yeah.
2: You know, I find a lot of, like, for instance, Scandinavian, Swedish people, not very nice, but very kind. And it's a very complicated thing to understand, you know, because niceness is the performance of kindness, but it's not necessarily the action. You know, it is a nice thing to say something to somebody. It is a nice thing to smile at somebody. But kindness is doing something. Do you know what I mean?
1: Giving somebody harsh feedback, hard feedback, is kind but not nice.
2: Yes, if
1: not
2: you've
1: giving
2: done it in
1: somebody
2: the right
1: feedback
2: way. Yeah.
1: Is nice but not
2: it is,
1: kind.
2: It is very nice.
1: Yeah.
2: You know, like for instance, this is a small thing, but I'm always thrown when someone has something on their face and no one tells them. It's very nice to not tell them. You have something on your face. Don't tell them. You're being nice. It's better to be kind and be like, hey man, your face. Do you get what I'm saying? And I think it's a very simple example of it, but it's also a very complex idea because one makes everyone feel like everything's going right. The other one is being able to embrace the discomfort of what's not in a way.
0: Yeah, you see why I thought it was relevant for you and I? More in just a moment.

0: ABBA and Dancing Queen. So a few months ago, you heard Trevor Noah and Simon Sinek talking about their definitions of niceness versus kindness. In this next clip, which again is short, we dig a little bit deeper. Well, Trevor does, just digs a little bit deeper around where kindness came from. And then Simon comes to the revelation about security and community and so on. Listen to it. I'm sure you'll get something from it. It's only short. Here it comes.
1: The origin of kind I find very interesting in English because I think it gives us an insight into what might be missing in today's world. And it's what makes it complex. Humankind, the same kind, kindred, my kin. Mm. That's literally where it comes from in English.
2: Mm.
1: We are the same kind. You trace the word back, and the word kind came from saying you are me and I am you. That's where it came from. And so when we are saying we are being kind to one another in English, the origin of it meant I'm seeing you as me and I'm believing that you are seeing me as you, right? And as I've been thinking about it, I've been going, oh, that's probably why we're struggling to live in a world that is kind. Because for various reasons, we now live in a world where everyone is the audience of one. Do you know what I mean?
2: And we see each other as more different.
1: Yeah, but that's what I mean by audience of one.
2: And if kindness is, if the kindness and etymologically the foundation of community, then how can we ever be a community? There's no such thing as community or tribe or belonging or safety without kindness. The two literally are impossible to have. Kindness is the thing that creates the feeling of safety.
0: And my sincere thanks to Simon Sinek and to Trevor Noah for that conversation. News briefing on the way after Rosala.

0: This is Care Radio. I'm Alistair Clark. With news that while the world was impressed with the last NASA voyage around the moon, there's more details about how they kept the astronauts safe. NASA has to make sure the four didn't get ill while in orbit, so they undergo a rigorous health program beforehand. It includes pre-flight quarantine for the space travellers, vaccinations, use of PPE, and a host of crew training to ensure they don't even catch a cold when they're in space. There's more on this and other stories on Care Radio.
1: We're here to say thank you.
2: Thank you to our nation's NHS.

Lip Sync and Funky Town. Now, here's a song that's as old as me. Yeah, 56 years old, this song, can you believe it? Big in the country music charts and the easy listening charts back in the day.

0: This is Care Radio. I'm Alistair Clark with news that a host of services are coming together in St. Helens on Merseyside this week as part of Mental Health Awareness Week. Picnic in the Park takes place on Thursday with groups there including St. Helens Wellbeing, Dads Matter and Homestart. The event at Taylor Park will also have live music and entertainment, and the overall aim is to reduce stigma around mental health. There's more on this and other stories on Care Radio.
1: There are two types of drive you can have on the motorway. One that feels like this.
2: Or one that feels...
1: like this. The difference is just a few little changes. Like giving more space to the car in front. Or not hogging the middle lane. Because being a little more considerate on the road actually reduces congestion and collisions. Which transforms everyone's journey. So we all feel a little less... and a lot more... National Highways.
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My guest on the programme next week is Benjamin Perks. 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Alternatively, next week it'll all be edited up into nice bite-sized chunks for you. And we'll play it out right here on the programme, on Care Radio. That's about it from me. Two songs to come, and then the news. Amy Stewart, Knocking on Wood, in just a second. But here's a great, what was known as a drive-time song back in the day, Jane Wheedling, and this

0: Shane Wheatling and Rush Hour. Okay, Kenny, you ready? Say your thank yous.
1: Thank you. Thank you. Thank you. Thank you very much. Thank you and good night. Thank you very much and good night.
0: And thank you for caring. You know what? I never told you about my trip to the opticians. We'll put it on ice. Put it on ice. Tell you next week because I'll have my new glasses by then. Yeah, I'll wait. Well, let's wait. It wasn't that exciting, but we'll wait.

0: Nigel Farage has been holding a victory rally after Reform UK took more than 1,000 seats in the local elections. He's addressed a crowd in Chelmsford after Labour had the worst set of results in decades.
1: We fought this election campaign on a big national slogan. It said, vote, reform and...
2: get Starmer out!
1: And I tell you what, he'll be gone by the middle of the summer, the most unpatriotic, worst, least prepared Prime Minister we've ever seen in this country, and we will have seen the back of him. We should be proud of that as well.
0: Meanwhile, Cabinet ministers are rallying around the PM as calls for him to quit intensify. Earlier, Sir Keir Starmer insisted he wasn't going anywhere. Labour has also faced a drubbing in Wales, where it lost control of the Senate, and First Minister Eleanor Morgan was forced to quit after losing her seat.
3: Over 100 years of winning in Wales ends today. We have a lot of lessons to learn. It is important that we take the time to reflect on that. There will be a need for us to ask some very serious questions about where we go in future.
0: The picture's not looking good for the Conservatives either. They've also had significant losses, losing almost 500 seats. But leader Kemi Badenoch is remaining upbeat.
4: The Conservatives are coming back. I promised to renew this party. I said that we were going to rebuild after our worst defeat ever. And we can see those signs of renewal everywhere that we are standing.
0: The big story for the Greens was snatching the mayoralty of Hackney away from Labour. Lib Dems also did well and are now the second biggest party in England. In Scotland, SNP leader John Swinney kept his seat and is confident of success for his party.
5: There's still some results that many results that have yet to come in. What I'm certain about is the SNP is going to be the leading party in the Scottish Parliament after these elections, and we will be so by a very considerable margin.
0: Counts will continue throughout the weekend. That's the latest from Radio News Hub. I'm David Hall.
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0: Scattered heavy showers throughout the morning in Wales and the Midlands. Rain will move across Scotland, Northern Ireland and Northern England. Warm in the south, but colder further north. A high of 21 degrees Celsius.

Metro Light Orchestra kicking off the show this week, and rock and roll is king. Hello there, I'm Dave Price. I'm not a king, but I've got a great oldies show lined up for you. Here's Wayne Fontana now. This is called Amelie.

Oh, such energy. James Brown and the Furious Flames there, and I got you a feel good. I feel pretty good about the Mind Bending competition because I think you'll get it. I think it's pretty easy. But then again, I say that every week, don't I? It might not be. Right, here's Frankie Valli in the Four Seasons now, and this is called The Night. Great Northern Soul.

0: Frankie Valli in the Four Seasons. That's called The Night. Coming up on the show this week, we'll have our mind bender, we'll have our top five things said by non-smokers this week. We'll have some interesting facts of the week, community care information, and we'll do some listener mentions as well. That's all coming up.
1: You're a rich girl, and you're gone too far, 'cause you know it don't matter anyway.

0: This is Care Radio. I'm Alistair Clark with news that the answer to better health may be to eat regularly. A study for Henry Ford Health in America found skipping meals leads to changes in blood sugar and insulin, which can strain your cardiovascular system. And then when you're too hungry, you may eat too fast or instant food rather than nutritious homemade food. There's more on this and other stories on Care Radio.
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Honey Boss there, and I can't let Maggie go. Right, sharpen the brain. Here's the mind bender this week, right? Can you name, right, three consecutive days without using the letter U? Right, giving that again. Can you name three consecutive days without using the letter U? Remember, you can email hello at careradio.org if you can suss that one out. Good luck. Right, here's the Cars now. I love this. It's called It's Just What I Needed. I know what you needed. An easier question, but you're not getting it.

guitar's there, and it's just what I needed. Can you name three consecutive days without using the letter U? That is the mind bender this week. It's a bit crazy. A bit like this. Queen. A bit crazy little thing called love.

miss Freddie Mercury, don't we? Queen's still around in some formation or other, but the original lineup, well, I wish they were still here. Right, that's Queen, Crazy Little Thing Called Love. Let's get the chiffons on the radio now. After the break, it's Good News Week.

0: This is Care Radio. I'm Alistair Clark with news that television presenter Joe Swash says he doesn't feel he's coping very well after his diagnosis with ADHD. Taking to Instagram, Joe says he struggled over recent months and needs to relook at his treatment with doctors as he stopped taking medication a year ago. Joe added that as his TV work gets busier, he feels overwhelmed and forgets to do things. There's more on this and other stories on Care Radio.
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3: The

Most people remember the song. It's Good News Week, but can you remember the band? They had an unusual name. Hedge Hoppers Anonymous sang that. Yeah, believe it or not, that was the name. Now, a new strategy has been developed in Cornwall to improve the support available to people who regularly provide unpaid carers. The plan aims to provide more practical help, emotional support and financial advice. Part of the strategy has informed the specifics of the new community-based support services. The council aims to address key areas such as better access to information and advice, recognising the emotional and financial impact of caring, and also ensuring support is flexible and person-centred. It's Good News Week. No, that is good news. Right, here's the Bee Gees now. This is called Night Fever. Cast your memory back to the 70s. That white suit, a dance floor that lit up. I thought it was amazing back then. Not now. Right, take it away, guys.

BG's giving us a bit of night fever. And if you're still in a dancing mood, well, you'll love this. The Jacksons, you can blame a lot of things on the politicians and the weather, but this one, you've got to blame on the boogie. Hello, I'm Dave Price, this is KR Radio.

Jackson's and Blame It on the Boogie. On the way still, we've got Alison Moy, we've got Frank Wilson, we got George Michael. In fact, George Michael on the way next. But right now, here's a great song from the Beach Boys. Wouldn't it be nice?

0: This is Care Radio. I'm Alistair Clark with news that a host of services are coming together in St. Helens on Merseyside this week as part of Mental Health Awareness Week. Picnic in the Park takes place on Thursday with groups there including St. Helens Wellbeing, Dads Matter and Homestart. The event at Taylor Park will also have live music and entertainment, and the overall aim is to reduce stigma around mental health. There's more on this and other stories on Care Radio.
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6: Did you know HGVs have four zones of limited vision around them? 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National Highways.

0: Cause I gotta have faith. 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
1: I gotta have faith. Because I gotta have faith.
2: George Michael and Faith. Now, earlier on we played a Northern Song solo. I don't see any reason why we can't play another one. It's Frank Wilson and Do I Love You? Indeed, I do. Yeah, you can't stop your foot tapping at this.

Herb Albert and the Tijuana Brass, that's called Spanish Flea. Still to come, the facts of the week, top five in the next hour, and we'll remind you more about the Mindbender. Right now, here's Frank Mills.

Box Dancer from Frank Mills. Facts of the week this week: the largest fruit crop on earth is what type of fruit? And what do non-smokers do more at night than smokers do? Don't worry, all will be revealed later. Right now, let's head to the news with this from Alison Moy. And it's Love Letters.

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1: With the latest national and international news on

0: cabinet ministers are rallying around the Prime Minister after calls for him to quit. It comes after Labour's worst local election defeat in decades. The party's lost more than 1,000 seats, with many going to Reform UK, who are now the biggest party in England. Reform UK's regional director for Yorkshire and the Humber is Roger Tattersall.
1: Our candidates have been out there on the doorsteps tirelessly for the last several months, working hard to talk to people, to listen to people, not just talk at them and demand their vote. And that's absolutely key.
0: Lib Dems and the Greens also made significant gains, but Robert White, a losing Labour candidate for the Hemsworth ward in Wakefield, says it's a disappointing day.
2: It's a big loss for us, obviously. We're looking to rebuild next year, definitely starting now. You know it's a loss today, but we're going to bounce back and we're going to be back even stronger.
0: All eyes are now on Sir Keir Starmer after some Labour MPs called for the PM to set out a timetable for his departure from Downing Street. Chancellor Rachel Reeves, Defence Secretary John Healey and Transport Secretary Heidi Alexander have all shared supportive messages on social media. Political consultant Ed Jacobs from the Public Affairs Company says Keir Starmer's days are certainly numbered.
3: Keir Starmer will not be Prime Minister come the next general election. Everyone within the Labour Party and I think all serious political commentators recognise that he is just so unpopular that he just cannot lead his party into the next election. The question now is at what point he decides to go or someone decides to mount a leadership contest.
0: In Wales, Labour have been dealt a further blow after losing control of the Senate to Plaid Cymru, and First Minister Eleanor Morgan was forced to quit after losing her seat. Plaid Cymru's leader, Reid ap Iorwerth, is delighted.
4: Plaid Cymru is ready to serve, not just those who entrusted their vote to us here, but all of the citizens of Wales that have a stake in our nation's future.
0: In Scotland, the SNP leader John Swinney is confident they'll be the biggest party. That's the latest from Radio News Hub. I'm David Hall.
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0: Scattered heavy showers throughout the morning in Wales and the Midlands. Rain will move across Scotland, Northern Ireland and Northern England. Warm in the south but colder further north. A high of 21 degrees Celsius.
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Billy Joel and Uptown Girl. Mindbender this week, can you name three consecutive days without using the letter U for uniform? Any ideas? You can email me, hello@careradio.org. I'd be very impressed if you get this right. Right, Shawadi Wadi, and a little bit of soap into the break. The Beatles on the way next. Stay there.

0: This is Care Radio. I'm Alistair Clark. When news that while the world was impressed with the last NASA voyage around the moon, there's more details about how they kept the astronauts safe. NASA has to make sure the four didn't get ill while in orbit, so they undergo a rigorous health program beforehand. It includes pre-flight quarantine for the space travelers, vaccinations, use of PPE, and a host of crew training to ensure they don't even catch a cold when they're in space. There's more on this and other stories on Care Radio.
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Beatles, and All You Need Is Love. Now, a secondary school in Leyburn has been recognised for its commitment to supporting pupils with caring responsibilities at home. Wensleydale School has been awarded the School Carers Charter Bronze Award by Carers Plus Yorkshire, highlighting its work to both support and identify young carers and proactively find them and get them help that they need. This is a good idea, isn't it? The school has currently identified 9 students as young carers, with a further group of around 20 pupils who may also have caring responsibilities and will be offered additional support. Young carers can face a range of challenges alongside their education, including emotional pressures, disrupted routines, interrupted sleep and reduced time for schoolwork, as well as fewer opportunities to socialise. Any help that they can give, I would imagine, will be most welcome, don't you think? Right, let's head to the 70s. Does anybody remember doing the bump? It wouldn't be allowed nowadays. There'd need to be a safety check done, a risk assessment. What am I talking about? Here's Kenny.

Kenny there doing the bump. And musically in this hour, still to come, we got Blondie, we got Cher, we got Fleetwood Mac, and we got Elvis Costello as well. But right now, air guitar time, status quo. This is called The Wanderer.

Status quo there and the Wanderer. The largest fruit crop on planet Earth is what type of fruit? I'm going to give you the largest and the second largest when I give you the answer. And what do non-smokers do more at night than smokers do? Have a think about that. You might be surprised by the answer. Here's the Mamas and the Papas now.

0: This is Care Radio. I'm Alistair Clark with news that the answer to better health may be to eat regularly. A study for Henry Ford Health in America found skipping meals leads to changes in blood sugar and insulin, which can strain your cardiovascular system. And then when you're too hungry, you may eat too fast or instant food rather than nutritious homemade food. There's more on this and other stories on Care Radio.
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Teardrop explodes and reward. Can you name three consecutive days without using the letter U? That's our mindbender this week. Top five on the way soon. Things said by non-smokers. But right now it's Blondie. Look,

Debbie Harry and Blondie, that's called Sunday Girl. On the way next, top five boring things said by non-smokers. Right now it's Cher though, Gypsy's Trance.

0: Cher and Gypsies, Tramps and Thieves. Right, top five boring things said by non-smokers. I personally don't think there's so many people smoking as they used to do, but I don't know whether I'm just getting confused because vaping's kind of stepped in its place, hasn't it, really? Anyway, let's do this at five. Each cigarette takes 10 minutes off your life, you know. Non-smokers say that a lot. Four, nicotine's a poison, you know. Three in our top five of things that are said by non-smokers. Smoking-related diseases cost the NHS billions of pounds every year, you know. I'm not a smoker myself, but I have heard some of these comments. Two in our top five of things said by non-smokers. Whenever I go to a party where people are smoking, my clothes always stink of smoke for the next week. But the number one on our top five boring things said by non-smokers. I don't mind you smoking if you don't mind me breaking wind.
1: Different.
0: Top five. Right, we promised you earlier, Fleetwood Mac. Here they are. You make love and fun.

0: is Care Radio. I'm Alistair Clark with news that television presenter Joe Swash says he doesn't feel he's coping very well after his diagnosis with ADHD. Taking to Instagram, Joe says he struggled over recent months and needs to relook at his treatment with doctors as he stopped taking medication a year ago. Joe added that as his TV work gets busier, he feels overwhelmed and forgets to do things. There's more on this and other stories on Care Radio.
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Stock Aitken Waterman giving us a roadblock. Could do without that. Hi to Claire Green. Can I mention Andy Morgan and Chris Morgan? We'll mention George Cousa quickly as well. Hi to Neil Fleming and Kev Gill. Hi to James and John Webster. And also hi to Jill Crone and Bella Hutch. Thanks for supporting Care Radio. We wouldn't be doing it if it wasn't for you. Right, time for Ario Speedwagon. How good is this? I just want to keep on loving it.

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I think that covers it. Right, here's one you don't hear often, the Sandpipers. We can all sing along to this. It's Guantanamera. Sounds like a

words mean I am a truthful man from the land of the palm trees. And before dying, I want to share these poems of my soul. My poems are soft green. My poems are also flaming crimson. My poems are like a wounded fawn seeking refuge in the forest. The last verse says, con los pobres de la tierra. With the poor people of this earth, I

Sandpipers, Guantanamera. Right, we'll head to the news. Top of the hour now with Elvis Costello and the Attractions are watching the tape. Don't forget, another hour of great songs to come, so don't go away. Just saying.

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0: Sir Keir Starmer has insisted he will not quit as Prime Minister despite a catastrophic set of election results for Labour.
1: They are tough results, I accept that. They reflect voters who don't feel that their lives have changed enough or quickly enough, and that's been going on for a long time. We were elected to deal with that, and I'm not going to walk away from that responsibility.
0: The ruling party hemorrhaged support in former strongholds while Reform UK made huge gains. Plaid Cymru became the largest party in the Senedd election. Reform UK came second, pushing Labour into third and ending a century-long run of election success in Wales. Now that left outgoing First Minister Eleanor Morgan without a seat. Ms Morgan says the PM needs to refocus.
2: Keir Starmer was not standing in this election. I was standing, and I'm taking responsibility. There are lessons for the Prime Minister. He needs to think about focusing, I think, on the working classes to make sure that we see a better redistribution of wealth across our nation.
0: In Scotland, the SNP won a fifth successive Scottish Parliament election, but fell short of an overall majority at Holyrood. In other news, a man who moderated multiple dark web sites which shared indecent images of children has been sentenced to 6 years in prison. 36-year-old Matthew Slate held prominent positions across six more child abuse forums. A ninth person has been arrested in connection with an arson attack on Jewish community ambulances in Golders Green. Four ambulances belonging to Hatzola, a volunteer-led service, were destroyed back in March. And Sir David Attenborough has been hailed as a remarkable man at a star-studded concert celebrating his 100th birthday. That's the latest from Radio News Hub. I'm Grace McIntosh.
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0: Some showers across southern Scotland and northeast England, heavier ones developing across Wales. Dry elsewhere, with it staying warm in the south, highs of 21 degrees Celsius.
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Johnny Burnett, you're 16, you're beautiful, and you're mine. All lies. Right, here's Pink Floyd now on the show, and another brick in the wall.

Pink Floyd and Another Brick in the Wall. Right, coming up in this hour, we'll have something from Harold Melvin and the Blue Notes, Sandy Shaw coming up, Johnny Nash, Edison Lighthouse, Kylie Minogue also on the show this week at the final hour, Russ Abbott, the New Seekers, well, just too many for me to mention, actually. And we'll play this one just in case King Charles is tuned in, he does occasionally. I know he likes the 3 degrees, so he'll love this. This is called The Heaven I Need.

Can you name three consecutive days without using the letter U? Almost forgot the question myself. Can you name three consecutive days without using the letter U? It's a trick question in a way, but you know, you're clever. You should be able to suss it out. Remember, you can email hello@careradio.org if you want to give me an answer. If not, have a listen to the Stylistics. I can't give you anything but my love. On the way next, John Layton.

0: This is Care Radio. I'm Alistair Clark with news that a host of services are coming together in St. Helens on Merseyside this week as part of Mental Health Awareness Week. Picnic in the Park takes place on Thursday with groups there including St. Helens Wellbeing, Dads Matter and Homestart. The event at Taylor Park will also have live music and entertainment, and the overall aim is to reduce stigma around mental health. There's more on this and other stories on Care Radio.
1: It was just another day, a familiar drive through familiar country. But then, just around the corner, came the unexpected. He'd let his speed creep a little too high as he approached a bend, and he was no longer driving at the right speed for the road. The scary thing is, he didn't even realize driving even a little too fast for the situation is a major cause of collisions, especially on country roads where you don't know what's around the corner. Think, don't let your speed creep.
2: Here's Alex, pedalling off to work. And here's Nikki, driving off for a morning coffee. You know the drill, Nikki. 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The highway code rules may vary in Northern Ireland.

John Layton and Johnny Remember Me. If you remember that, then you're obviously older than you think. That's a true fact, isn't it? I find every week we're playing some of the oldies, I think I know all of these songs, and that in itself tells you how old I am. To put this in context, right, the first Indiana Jones film came out in 1981 and was set back in 1936. Now, if they remade that today, then it would be set back in 1981. Do the maths. It's scary when you think about it, isn't it? Right, we promised you this earlier. Harry Melvin and his Blue Notes. And if you don't know me by now, take it away, lads.

0: Harold Melvin and the Blue Notes, and if you don't know me by now. Still to come, some great music, the answer to the Mindbender, community care information, and if we've got time, mention a few more listeners.
1: Don't close.

Johnny Logan and Hold Me Now. Facts of the week. The largest fruit crop on planet Earth is what type of fruit? And what do non-smokers do more at night than smokers do? Don't think anybody's got the second one, right? A few of you have got the first. Keep at it. Right, Sandy Shaw now on the jukebox and Girl Don't Come. After the break, Lee Dorsey will be working in a coal mine.

0: This is Care Radio. I'm Alistair Clark. With news that while the world was impressed with the last NASA voyage around the moon, there's more details about how they kept the astronauts safe. NASA has to make sure the four didn't get ill while in orbit, so they undergo a rigorous health program beforehand. It includes pre-flight quarantine for the space travellers, vaccinations, use of PPE, and a host of crew training to ensure they don't even catch a cold when they're in space. There's more on this and other stories on Care Radio.
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Johnny Nash and I Can See Clearly Now. Not so clear on the Mindbender this week, mind you, not everybody got this. Can you name three consecutive days without using the letter U? The answer is, I did say earlier it was a bit of a trick, the answer is yesterday, today and tomorrow are all consecutive days. Did you get that right? Oh, maybe next week. Right, time for Edison Lighthouse now, and Love Grows Where My Rosemary Goes. Good song.

Edison Lighthouse and Love Grows Where My Rosemary Goes. It's a name that's kind of died a death, isn't it, Rosemary? You don't hear that so much nowadays. Now, parents and carers across West Berkshire can access a new service which is offering online parenting support. Togetherness is an NHS-backed online learning programme designed to help people understand children's behaviour, emotions and development from pregnancy and early years through to adolescence. It's a good idea. It offers short self-guided online pathways on topics such as understanding children's feelings and brain development, also managing behaviour, sleep and routines, building positive relationships and supporting teenagers through change. If that's something that you're interested in or it's affecting you, remember to go online, www.careradio.org, or if you just type in anything to do with that subject online anywhere on Google or any search engine, you'll get more information about that. So go ahead and do it. As promised, we've got Kylie Minogue on this week on the jukebox, and this is called I Should Be So Lucky.

0: This is Care Radio. I'm Alistair Clark with news that the answer to better health may be to eat regularly. A study for Henry Ford Health in America found skipping meals leads to changes in blood sugar and insulin, which can strain your cardiovascular system. And then when you're too hungry, you may eat too fast or instant food rather than nutritious homemade food. There's more on this and other stories on Care Radio.
1: There are two types of drive you can have on the motorway. 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
1: 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Like giving more space to the car in front. 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Which transforms everyone's journey. So we all feel a little less... and a lot more... National Highways.
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Pat Mick there. That's called Let's All Chant. Quick mention for a few people. Hi to Dave Ferrier. Hi to Kathleen Peggy. We'll mention Ron and Wilma Smart, Bianca Kane, also Les Rigby and Audrey Reid. A big hello to you. I know you're on holiday at the moment, but hopefully you can still hear us on the app. It's easy. Hi to Dave Rennie. Hi to Chris Curran. Peter Roebuck, also we'll give a mention to, and Ewan McGowan. Remember, if you'd like a mention on the list, email hello@careradio.org and we will take it from there. Right, it's getting better. No, not the radio show. Mama Cass.

Mamakas, and it's getting better. Facts of the week, they're not getting much better, but never mind. The largest fruit crop on Earth is what type of fruit? Now, if you thought about this intelligently, you'd come up with the answer, because wine's very popular, and where do you think wine comes from? The answer is grapes are the largest fruit crop on planet Earth. Second place was bananas. If you gave me either, I'd accept that. And what do non-smokers do more at night than smokers do? It's dreaming, believe it or not. If you're a non-smoker, you will dream more than a smoker will. If you are a smoker, you can tell me what you feel about that one way or another. Email hello@careradio.org. Won't change anything, but you can do it. Now, here's one we've not heard in a very long time, the New Seekers, and I Get a Little Sentimental Over You. This is Care Radio.

Shakers gets a little sentimental over you. That's it, I'm a bit sentimental. It's time to go. Thank you so much for listening to The Jukebox. And don't forget, over the weekend, you can find me also on The 80s Show on Care Radio. I'll leave you with something uplifting and, well, comical, in a way. It's Russ Abbott and Atmosphere up to the news. Take care of you and everybody around about you. Speak to you soon.

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1: With the latest national and international news on the

0: historic shift in British politics. The words of Reform UK's leader, Nigel Farage, as the party are waking up to more election success.
1: And we fought this election campaign on a big national slogan. It said, vote, reform and...
2: get Starmer out!
1: And I tell you what, he'll be gone by the middle of the summer.
0: Reform UK won hundreds of seats and took control of more councils in England, including its first London borough in Havering. It was a thrashing for Labour, who in addition to losing seats across the north of England and Midlands to Reform, also lost support to the Greens in its former strongholds in inner city London. In Scotland, the SNP won a fifth successive Scottish Parliament election, but they fell short of an overall majority at Holyrood. The First Minister says he's happy with his re-election.
3: I'm delighted to have been re-elected by the people of Perth North to serve in the Scottish Parliament over the next parliamentary term. It's an astonishing privilege to be elected to serve on behalf of the people of this community, and I pledge, as I have pledged at every election that I've won, to serve everybody that I represent.
0: It was a different story in Wales, where the current First Minister, Eleanor Morgan, lost her seat and resigned as Welsh Labour leader. Plaid Cymru is now the country's largest party, followed by Reform, and Labour fell to third after more than a century in power. Miss Morgan says the party has a lot to reflect on.
4: Winning in Wales ends today. We have a lot of lessons to learn. It is important that we take the time to reflect on that.
0: In other news, a man has been charged with sending hateful messages to a Muslim organisation and the Israeli embassy. 30-year-old Nick Daly is also charged with possession of an offensive weapon. And Tess Daly and Vernon Kay have announced they're separating after 22 years of marriage. The couple said it's a mutual decision. That's the latest from Radio News Hub. I'm Grace McIntosh.
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0: Some showers across southern Scotland and northeast England, heavier ones developing across Wales. Dry elsewhere, with it staying warm in the south, highs of 21 degrees Celsius.
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Here on Care Radio, playing out Walking on Broken Glass, it's Annie Lennox. What a classic. What a classic lady. Are you enjoying the week that has had a bank holiday in it? Friday just seems that much closer, doesn't it? Oh, Jessie Jane.

0: This is Care Radio. I'm Alistair Clark with news that television presenter Joe Swash says he doesn't feel he's coping very well after his diagnosis with ADHD. Taking to Instagram, Joe says he struggled over recent months and needs to relook at his treatment with doctors as he stopped taking medication a year ago. Joe added that as his TV work gets busier, he feels overwhelmed and forgets to do things. There's more on this and other stories on Care Radio.
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Calvin Harris and Rag and Bone Man in It's Giant on Care Radio. Now, a carer who turned to social media as a little escape from her daily grind has found unexpected online fame as a custard slice reviewer. Can you write a better job description for yourself than a custard slice reviewer? I think that's brilliant. Dawn Fern, Dawn's 52, she began posting food reviews on TikTok last year to carve out little moments of respite from her caring role full-time for two elderly ladies with dementia. She describes the job as physically and mentally taxing and at times very lonely, but her videos have since attracted a loyal following with well in excess of 50,000 people across social media joining her on a South Wales custard slice tour. Things that I never heard in my mind's eye myself saying. So join Dawn on her South Wales custard slice tour, and she can do it on the internet, can't you? All the fun, none of the calories. Dawn, you might hit on something here, girl.

What a Care Radio anthem that is. ABC, When Smokey Sings. And if you've got a belter of a tune that you reckon could be classed as a Care Radio anthem, send it over to us. hello@careradio.org. We would absolutely love to hear from you and tell us why your tune makes you feel so brilliant. Residents are being invited to share their news and views through a new survey as part of the update to Cheshire West's all-age carer strategy. Councillor Sheila Little is the Cabinet Member for Adult Services, and Sheila said unpaid carers make an extraordinary contribution to the well-being of people across Cheshire West and Chester. Their dedication often goes unseen but is essential to our communities and to our health and care system. Updating the all-age carer strategy will help ensure that carers receive the recognition, understanding and support they deserve. She says, I urge carers, residents and organisations to take part in this survey and help shape the strategy that truly affects your priorities and lived experiences. That's from Councillor Sheila Little, Cabinet Member for Adult Services. And the survey is live. It's open to all residents, organisations, partners and professionals if you come under Cheshire West. Oh, it's only liquid.

0: This is Care Radio. I'm Alistair Clark. With news that while the world was impressed with the last NASA voyage around the moon, there's more details about how they kept the astronauts safe. NASA has to make sure the four didn't get ill while in orbit, so they undergo a rigorous health program beforehand. It includes pre-flight quarantine for the space travellers, vaccinations, use of PPE, and a host of crew training to ensure they don't even catch a cold when they're in space. There's more on this and other stories on Care Radio.
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Halo James and Could Have Told You So here on Care Radio. Now then, a young entrepreneur who developed his experience of the care sector by looking after his disabled mum is now building his own mobility business with the help of the Making Changes for Carers programme. David Carter, founder of AIM Mobility, also made some key customer contacts with the help of the Freedom Centre and has seized opportunities much further afield to sharpen his business experience. David said, "At one point I became a service and repair engineer for one of the largest stairlift companies in the world. I got the opportunity to travel all over the UK and also Italy and even a year in Australia. Who would have thunk it, David? I'm really impressed. And whilst there, I had some amazing experiences," he said, "in Australia and learned that failure or rejection is always better than regret." I think that's one to live by, don't you? Oh, yes. I feel like a bullfighter when this starts. It's Jennifer Lopez on Care.

funny. No matter how many times I tell my best joke, I've never had a laugh. I'm just going to try it on you, right? And just please write to me at hello@careradio.org if you think this is remotely funny, or what kind of angry feelings it brought up in you, right? This is my favourite joke in the world. The ones that I can tell you online, obviously. Obviously. Now, elephant walking through the jungle, and he looks down and he sees his mouse. He went, "Oh, you're not very big, are you?" And the mouse says, "Well, I've been ill." Don't think too much about it, just go with it. Okay, the deafening silence tells me it definitely is just me that finds that funny. I'm not a

0: This is Care Radio. I'm Alistair Clark with news that a host of services are coming together in St. Helens on Merseyside this week as part of Mental Health Awareness Week. Picnic in the Park takes place on Thursday with groups there including St. Helens Wellbeing, Dads Matter and Homestart. The event at Taylor Park will also have live music and entertainment, and the overall aim is to reduce stigma around mental health. There's more on this and other stories on Care Radio.
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3: You probably think you're pretty good at multitasking behind the wheel. I mean, you have to multitask to drive. So what's wrong with checking your phone? The thing is, your brain simply doesn't work. Even a quick reply affects your concentration and makes you less able to react to hazards. If you use a mobile phone while driving, you're 4 times more likely to crash. 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Put your phone away.

I remember singing along to that as a kid. Some would say I'm still in that mental state. Now, are you ready for a bit of a revelation? Because foster care supervision will remain a council responsibility as other fostering social work roles are regionalised. That's come out of the Department for Education. Regional fostering hubs, which are responsible for attracting prospective carers in most parts of the country, will take responsibility for the full recruitment process, including the assessment and approval, as well as carer training and delivering peer support on behalf of member councils. However, individual councils will retain responsibility for supervising carers, said a DfE policy booklet on the development of the hubs published last month. Now, this social work role involves providing carers with support, information and guidance, and ensuring that they're providing good quality care and that they're meeting regulatory requirements. So no pressure at all then.

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Whatever Run DMC touched turned to gold. Do you remember when they turned out with Aerosmith? Oh my goodness, I couldn't believe my luck. I thought, Run DMC and Steven Tyler, it's my favourite dessert.

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0: historic shift in British politics. The words of Reform UK's leader Nigel Farage as the party are waking up to more election success.
1: And we fought this election campaign on a big national slogan. It said, vote, reform and...
2: get Starmer out!
1: And I tell you what, he'll be gone by the middle of the summer.
0: Reform UK won hundreds of seats and took control of more councils in England, including its first London borough in Havering. It was a thrashing for Labour, who in addition to losing seats across the north of England and Midlands to Reform, also lost support to the Greens in its former strongholds in inner city London. In Scotland, the SNP won a fifth successive Scottish Parliament election, but they fell short of an overall majority at Holyrood. The First Minister says he's happy with his re-election.
3: I'm delighted to have been re-elected by the people of Perthshire North to serve in the Scottish Parliament over the next parliamentary term. It's an astonishing privilege to be elected to serve on behalf of the people of this community, and I pledge, as I have pledged at every election that I've won, to serve everybody that I represent.
0: It was a different story in Wales, where the current First Minister, Eleanor Morgan, lost her seat and resigned as Welsh Labour leader. Plaid Cymru is now the country's largest party, followed by Reform, and Labour fell to third after more than a century in power. Miss Morgan says the party has a lot to reflect on.
4: Winning in Wales ends today. We have a lot of lessons to learn. It is important that we take the time to reflect on that.
0: In other news, a man has been charged with sending hateful messages to a Muslim organisation and the Israeli embassy. 30-year-old Nick Daly is also charged with possession of an offensive weapon. And Tess Daly and Vernon Kay have announced they're separating after 22 years of marriage. The couple said it's a mutual decision. That's the latest from Radio News Hub. I'm Grace McIntosh.
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0: Some showers across southern Scotland and northeast England, heavier ones developing across Wales. Dry elsewhere, with it staying warm in the south, highs of 21 degrees Celsius.
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Their first and greatest hit. Nah, it's not their greatest. It was the first of so many great hits. Coldplay kicking us into the second hour of the show. Ernie Rowe with you on Care Radio, and so glad you're here. Shall we start gentle and then go absolutely crazy with Stereo Remsy, shall we?

0: Stereo MCs and Connected here on Care Radio. Ernie Rowe keeping you company for the next couple of hours. If you've got time to squander, squander it on me. If you've never squandered time on me before, you won't know how nosy I am yet, but I am so nosy. And I'm just getting a little sense that I may have wasted my bank holiday Monday because I had the day off, which some people still get the day off if they're not working in shops or working, you know, all sorts of jobs just expect you to turn up on a bank holiday now. I don't have one of those. So I am very lucky and very happy to say that I didn't go to work on bank holiday Monday, and I spent my day decluttering and sorting out every... And I have got quite a lot of drawers. I know you don't know where I'm going with this, but I have got quite a lot of drawers in my desk, in my office at home. I mean, that would have been the saddest thing ever if I'd decluttered my desk at work on a bank holiday Monday, wouldn't it? So I didn't. I decluttered my desk at home. I sorted out a couple of drawers and did a bit of cleaning. And now I'm thinking, should I have gone out? But really? I mean, do you get really guilty when you know that you've got jobs to do at home and then you just think, ah, take with it, I'm going to go and sit in a park. So have I done the right thing? So I'd like to know how you spent your bank holiday Monday or misspent it. Do you regret it or do you just say, to heck with it, life's too short? Because that's what I did.
1: And

0: 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I'm Alistair Clark with news that the answer to better health may be to eat regularly. A study for Henry Ford Health in America found skipping meals leads to changes in blood sugar and insulin, which can strain your cardiovascular system. And then when you're too hungry, you may eat too fast or instant food rather than nutritious homemade food. There's more on this and other stories on Care Radio.
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2: It was just another day, a familiar drive through familiar country. 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

Patsy Gallant from New York to LA. There we go. 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The clinics offer practical and emotional advice on all aspects of dementia, from worries about symptoms through to getting a diagnosis and understanding how the condition can progress. 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Now, I think you'll agree, anything with Tina Turner's name on could be a Care Radio anthem. That means it's a banger of a tune. It means we can sing along to it, and it means it makes us feel great. Get yours over to us. Hello at Care.

it does really make me fill up when I think Tina Turner's not here anymore. She just made the world a little bit better for everybody she touched, I reckon. That's just me, but, you know, I can hear you piling in, one on top of the other. Yes, hear, hear, Eddie. Well said. Well played.

0: is Care Radio. I'm Alistair Clark with news that television presenter Joe Swash says he doesn't feel he's coping very well after his diagnosis with ADHD. Taking to Instagram, Joe says he's struggled over recent months and needs to relook at his treatment with doctors as he stopped taking medication a year ago. Joe added that as his TV work gets busier, he feels overwhelmed and forgets to do things. There's more on this and other stories on Care Radio.
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Boo Radley's on Care Radio and Wake Up Boo. If you're anywhere in Pembrokeshire and you're a foster carer, listen up, because Pembrokeshire County Council has announced an increase in foster carer allowances. The council says the updated amounts are designed to better reflect the real cost of providing day-to-day care and to recognise the vital role that foster carers play in children's lives. Its head of children's services said he wants to ensure carers receive the right support to carry out this life-changing work, and these enhanced allowances are an important part of that. Full details of the new rates will be shared with foster carers, so you don't need to go looking on Tinterweb and having a look at Pembrokeshire County Council, because they're going to come to you if you're already a foster carer. And as ever, I'll say, if you've ever thought of becoming a foster carer, there cannot be a more needing time for foster carers to be trained up and got together with the children who need you. So if you've ever thought of it, do look into it. Just have a friendly chat with your local council and see what the crack is and see if it's really for you. And if it is, I can only wish you the very best of luck and everything in your life, because you do such an important job. Now, here's a little riddle for you. When is an emerald a diamond? When you're part of the Detroit Emerald

told you they were amazing, didn't I? Emeralds. Emeralds, the Detroit Diamonds, I reckon. But they're really called the Detroit Emeralds, otherwise I'll get done for all sorts of copyright infringement. Not that I think there are a group. Not that I think that there is a group. That sounds better, doesn't it? Called the Detroit Diamonds.

0: This is Care Radio. I'm Alistair Clark. When news that while the world was impressed with the last NASA voyage around the moon, there's more details about how they kept the astronauts safe. NASA has to make sure the four didn't get ill while in orbit, so they undergo a rigorous health program beforehand. It includes pre-flight quarantine for the space travelers, vaccinations, use of PPE, and a host of crew training to ensure they don't even catch a cold when they're in space. There's more on this and other stories on Care Radio.
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DeBarge, Rhythm of the Night, Rhythm of the Night. I missed out a full syllable there, didn't I? Rhythm of the Night. I think that's a very trendy way to say it. That's my view, and I'm sticking to it.

Call on Me, sampling the brilliant Stevie Winwood's Valerie, of course. Now, here's a poser for you. What do you do if you've got beautiful ginger hair and a green coat? You join Fairground Attraction, of course.

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1: With the latest national and international news

0: Prime Minister is under increasing pressure to resign after Labour suffered heavy election losses across the UK. In England, Labour lost control of 37 councils, with more than 1,300 councillors losing their seat. Some backbench MPs are openly calling on Sir Keir to set out a timetable for his departure, but the PM has vowed to push on.
1: They reflect voters who don't feel that their lives have changed enough or quickly enough, and that's been going on for a long time. We were elected to deal with that, and I'm not going to walk away from that responsibility and plunge the country into chaos.
0: Where Labour have fallen, Reform have surged. Speaking in Essex yesterday, leader Nigel Farage celebrated the party's victories.
2: Us getting 53 of the 77 seats is unbelievable. In fact, we haven't just crushed the red wall. Today in Essex, we've crushed the blue wall as well. It is an amazing achievement.
0: In Wales, Labour lost for the first time in history. Plaid Cymru become the largest party in the Senedd. Reform UK came second, pushing Labour into third, leaving outgoing First Minister Eleanor Morgan without a seat. While in Scotland, the SNP held on to win its fifth successive Scottish Parliament election, but failed to get an overall majority at Holyrood. In other news, a man has appeared in court for allegedly abusing members of the Orthodox Jewish community on a bus in London. James Agus of Hackney is accused of making the comments in Stamford Hill on Thursday. And a new survey has revealed how first-time buyers are achieving their dream home on a budget. According to Nationwide Building Society, two-thirds bought a doer-upper that needed renovation work to save money. That's the latest from Radio News Hub. I'm Grace McIntosh.
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0: Heavy showers developing across Wales and the Midlands, dry elsewhere with it staying warm in the south but cooler further north. Highs of 21 degrees Celsius.
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Tasmin Archer. I haven't heard of her since that one, have we? Sleeping Satellite. She's a one-hit wonder, but what a hit it was. Are you having a good one today? Are you? Or have you had a good one today? I mean, if you're on shift work, you're all askew, aren't you?

0: This is Care Radio. I'm Alistair Clark with news that a host of services are coming together in St Helens on Merseyside this week as part of Mental Health Awareness Week. Picnic in the Park takes place on Thursday with groups there including St Helens Wellbeing, Dads Matter and Homestart. The event at Taylor Park will also have live music and entertainment, and the overall aim is to reduce stigma around mental health. There's more on this and other stories on Care Radio.
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It's DNCE and Cake by the Ocean. I've got a hair that's come right down inside me glasses and it's tickling me nose. Sorry, I just sorted myself out there. Now, I've got a twist on this next story. I've got a twist that would make it fun and practical for the environment, because there's a charity offering support carers across the Shetland Islands and it's soon relaunching its services under a different umbrella. So services currently offered by Shetland Carers will be delivered by Shetland Care Attendant Scheme. Now, this move follows its transfer from Voluntary Action Shetland this month and means SCAS will relaunch the project and undertake a recruitment process. So new jobs in Shetland. A new role will be made within the organisation to provide information, guidance and practical support. But my twist on that is, what if every new recruit from Shetland Care Attendance Scheme, every new recruit should get a Shetland pony to look after and that they can take it to work? I reckon that would be economically viable. Not only viable, extremely enjoyable and a bit smelly for the people, you know, that are a bit miserable. Do you think? I think that could work. Seeing this lot next month. Yeah, it is. Next month. Up north.

I've just had a word in my shell like here from Sue. She said, you're irresponsible. You can't be saying that people are getting free Shetland ponies when they get recruited for a new job with the new Shetland care attendant scheme. And if you carry on, I will forcibly remove you from the studio. That's Sue all over, you know. All over. She has no idea of a fun time. You know, when people see a little dog and it's friendly and you go and pet it, it makes you feel so much better.

0: This is Care Radio. I'm Alistair Clark with news that the answer to better health may be to eat regularly. A study for Henry Ford Health in America found skipping meals leads to changes in blood sugar and insulin, which can strain your cardiovascular system. And then when you're too hungry, you may eat too fast or instant food rather than nutritious homemade food. There's more on this and other stories on Care Radio.
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0: Casey and the Sunshine Band and Give It Up. Now, some carers in Caerphilly in South Wales will be given an increased weekly allowance in recognition of the crucial role they play in supporting vulnerable children. The council will introduce new £120 weekly allowances for approved kinship and connected person carers who are usually relatives or close family friends of looked after children. Backers of the new policy said that the payments will address inequalities in the support available for those carers when compared with their mainstream equivalents, which could be a bit of a shocker, that comparison on what they're on now. And Councillor Elaine Forehead, the Cabinet Member for Social Care, said kinship and connected person carers play such a crucial role in providing safe, stable, nurturing homes for some of our most vulnerable children, often at short notice and in periods of significant family crisis. Yes, they do. We do well to remember it.
1: Ladies and gentlemen, this is Mambo number 5.
0: Now, this and the next tune

0: Lou Bega, Mambo number 5. Now I'm having a little game with you now. I am. And I'm allowed. And it's got nothing to do with the Shetland pony and taking it to work. All right, so keep Sue happy and all, won't we? So, just had lovely Lou Bega. And now we're playing an absolute classic. And between the two tunes, that last one and this one, you have to tell me, who am I playing next? Oh, this is so easy. Almost embarrassing, but I love it.
1: I see trees of green.
0: I have no shame.

Louis Armstrong, back to back with Lou Bega. I said, who am I playing next? Well, come on. I know, Take That are on it. It's got to be Lulu though, hasn't it?

0: is Care Radio. I'm Alistair Clark with news that television presenter Joe Swash says he doesn't feel he's coping very well after his diagnosis with ADHD. Taking to Instagram, Joe says he struggled over recent months and needs to relook at his treatment with doctors as he stopped taking medication a year ago. Joe added that as his TV work gets busier, he feels overwhelmed and forgets to do things. There's more on this and other stories on Care Radio.
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8: 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And here's Nikki, driving off for a morning coffee. You know the drill, Nikki. 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And for horse riders, like Joe on Daisy here, slow down to under 10 miles per hour and allow at least 2 metres. 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

You're listening to Ernie Rowe on Care Radio. And a carer has been appointed as the new High Sheriff of Oxfordshire in recognition of his decades of service supporting vulnerable people. Now, the High Sheriff is a ceremonial officer representing the King for matters of law and order within the county, so it's pretty posh. And Jawaid Malik from Oxford has supported people through the Oxfordshire Shared Life Scheme for more than 20 years. Since 2005, Mr. Malik and his wife, Rahat, have cared for people in their own home, including one who is now nearing 40 years old, and they say they love what they do every single day, and the extra member of their family just makes it. That's pretty special, isn't it? That's a good choice of a new High Sheriff for Oxford, don't you think? Jawaid Malik and Mrs. Malik, Rahat.

Crawford with the Crusaders and Street Life. Do you know what? We're running out of time again. We've only got one tune left. So I thought, oh, what have they been like today? You've been quite 80s orientated. So I thought, let's bring on a fella who had one of the best mullets of the period. It's got to be John Parr, hasn't it? From the movie St Elmo's Fire. This is St Elmo's Fire. No surprises there then. Listen, have a great, great week. And we've got another bank holiday in a couple of weeks. So just hang in there till then. I'll be back with you soon.

0: historic shift in British politics, the words of Reform UK's leader Nigel Farage as the party celebrate their election success.
1: And we fought this election campaign on a big national slogan. It said, vote, reform and...
2: get Starmer out!
1: And I tell you what, he'll be gone by the middle of the summer, the most unpatriotic, worst, least prepared Prime Minister we've ever seen in this country, and we will have seen the back of him.
0: Reform UK won hundreds of seats and took control of more councils in England, including its first London borough in Havering. It was a thrashing for Labour, who in addition to losing seats across the north of England and Midlands to Reform UK, also lost support to the Greens in its former strongholds in inner city London. In Scotland, the SNP won a fifth successive Scottish Parliament election, but fell short of an overall majority at Holyrood. The First Minister was happy with his re-election.
3: It's an astonishing privilege to be elected to serve on behalf of the people of this community, and I pledge, as I have pledged at every election that I've won, to serve everybody that I represent.
0: It was a very different story in Wales, where the current First Minister, Eleanor Morgan, lost her seat and resigned as Welsh Labour leader. Plaid Cymru is now the country's largest party, followed by Reform, and Labour fell to third after more than a century in power. Ms Morgan says the party have a lot to reflect on.
4: Winning in Wales ends today. We have a lot of lessons to learn. It is important that we take the time to reflect on that.
0: In other news, a man who ran multiple dark websites which shared indecent images of children has been sentenced to 6 years in prison. Matthew Slate had previously pleaded guilty to 11 criminal charges. And Tess Daly and Vernon Kay have announced they're separating after 22 years of marriage. From Radio News Hub, I'm Grace McIntosh.
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0: Heavy showers developing across Wales and the Midlands, dry elsewhere with it staying warm in the south but cooler further north. Highs of 21 degrees Celsius.
7: Matt

I won't lie to you, I've been having technical difficulties. You know those days where computers just will not do what you want them to do? That's been the last couple of hours for me. But anyway, got it sorted. Hi, Matt here on Care Radio. I believe everything is working as it should do. If you can hear me, then that's a result, frankly, based on the last few hours I've had. So if you don't mind, something a little bit calming right now so I can catch my breath. Is that all right? Christopher Cross? Sailing? Yeah?

0: is Care Radio. I'm Alistair Clark with news that television presenter Joe Swash says he doesn't feel he's coping very well after his diagnosis with ADHD. Taking to Instagram, Joe says he struggled over recent months and needs to relook at his treatment with doctors as he stopped taking medication a year ago. Joe added that as his TV work gets busier, he feels overwhelmed and forgets to do things. There's more on this and other stories on Care Radio.
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0: every single dance move to that. 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
1: Good news, everyone.
0: Oh, yes, it's the Good News Hour on Care Radio, looking for the positives now. Preeclampsia affects up to 8% of expectant mothers worldwide and can lead to all sorts of nasty things, health risks for both mother and baby. Now, researchers at Oxford say a simple thing, step-by-step daily blood pressure checks, could help reduce the risk of heart attack and stroke and preeclampsia. It's in a study published in the publication Hypertension, which is where you'd expect to see it, really. 112 women monitored their blood pressure at home and logged their results via an app, allowing doctors to tailor their treatment. And 6 to 9 months later, in this controlled study, because there were some mums who didn't monitor their blood pressure quite so regularly, so it was a proper study, 6 to 9 months later, those who carried out daily monitoring had healthier, less stiff arteries, a key factor linked to heart issues. Experts say the findings are promising, with larger trials now underway to see how the approach could be introduced more widely and potentially save lives. It's a good news story on Care Radio, where we're playing our anthem for this hour from Journey.

0: There you go, that's a big song, isn't it? Journeys Don't Stop Believing. That's our Care Radio anthem for this hour. From our list of big songs that we pepper throughout the day and night in a very positive way.
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0: 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I'm Alistair Clark with news that the answer to better health may be to eat regularly. A study for Henry Ford Health in America found skipping meals leads to changes in blood sugar and insulin, which can strain your cardiovascular system. And then when you're too hungry, you may eat too fast or instant food rather than nutritious homemade food. There's more on this and other stories on Care Radio.
1: Matt Rosser.

cranberries. Did you have to let it linger? I mean, open a window or something. Care Radio. Hi, it's Matt with you on the Good News Hour, looking for positive stories. And here's one from the Tomorrow's World section. Publicly owned rail operator LNER and clean energy infrastructure company Treva are trialling a UK-first innovation that captures energy from passing trains and converts it into renewable electricity. This is all about the turbulence caused by a passing train. If you've ever been stood on a platform when a non-stopping train whips through, you'll know there's quite a lot of turbulence. Well, as part of a proof-of-concept project, three small wind turbines have been installed beside the East Coast Main Line at Hitachi Rail's Craigentinny Depot in Edinburgh. They're about 6 feet tall, they're made from upcycled materials, and they are the first turbines of their kind to operate alongside a UK mainline railway. They're not connected to the grid, they're designed to be placed on unused railway land. There's a fair bit of that around, isn't there? And they harness airflow generated by passing trains, producing clean energy that can be measured and used to power equipment on site. The trial will help researchers assess how the technology could be expanded across the UK rail network.

0: Why on earth is he playing Vera Lynn? Is this a plug for Sentimental Radio, you ask yourself? Well, it might be. Sentimentalradio.co.uk plays this sort of stuff all the time. Check it out. But no, this is the Good News Hour on Care Radio with a nightingale story. Oh yes, the secret migratory bird famous for its rich and complex song is showing signs of recovery in England after years of decline. Nightingales migrate from West Africa and spend only a few weeks in the UK to find mates, defend territory, listen to Vera Lynn. Because they're rarely seen, their distinctive song is often the only clue that they're nearby. And although the species remains on the Birds of Conservation Concern Red List, new data suggests a positive shift. The British Trust for Ornithology has recorded an 8.9% increase in singing males between 2014 and 2024, particularly at sites like Northwood Hill in Kent. So good news for the nightingale in England. I'm not quite sure we'll hear one in Berkeley Square, though.
1: The nightingale sang in Berkeley Square.
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0: This is Care Radio. I'm Alistair Clark with news that a host of services are coming together in St. Helens on Merseyside this week as part of Mental Health Awareness Week. Picnic in the Park takes place on Thursday with groups there including St. Helens Wellbeing, Dads Matter and Homestart. The event at Taylor Park will also have live music and entertainment, and the overall aim is to reduce stigma around mental health. There's more on this and other stories on Care Radio.
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1: Looking for the positive in the news from around the world, and last week England's rental system got a major change as the Renters' Rights Act came into force on the 1st of May, marking the biggest reform to housing law since 1988. One of the biggest changes is the end of Section 21 no-fault evictions, which previously allowed landlords to remove tenants without giving a reason. Under the new rules, evictions will only be allowed in specific cases, such as when a landlord plans to sell or move into the property, and notice periods will double from 2 to 4 months. It also replaces fixed-term tenancies with rolling contracts, giving renters more flexibility and introducing stronger powers to challenge unfair rent increases. As well as that, Awab's Law, named after 2-year-old Awab Ishak, who died after exposure to mould, will expand next year to cover more housing safety risks, including faster responses from landlords. Supporters, including homelessness charities and renters' unions like Acorn, say the law will improve security for around 12 million renters and represents years of tenant campaigning.

This has been the Good News Hour on Care Radio, bringing you the positive. Hope it helped. It's Matt with you. Loads more good music to come and good news from the world of care. We'll check out the actual news after an absolute stone-cold classic from Bowie.

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0: Freeform UK have come out as the big winners from the latest set of elections. They won 14 councils and gained more than 1,400 seats, and some counts are still underway. Leader Nigel Farage has been celebrating his party's victory.
1: And we fought this election campaign on a big national slogan. It said, vote, reform and...
2: get Starmer out!
1: And I tell you what, he'll be gone by the middle of the summer.
0: More than 20 Labour MPs are calling for the Prime Minister to resign after heavy election losses in England and Scotland and a historic defeat in Wales. But the PM says he's not going anywhere.
3: They are tough results, I accept that. They reflect voters who don't feel that their lives have changed enough or quickly enough, and that's been going on for a long time. We were elected to deal with that, and I'm not going to walk away from that responsibility.
0: Off the back of the results, Sir Keir has appointed former Prime Minister Gordon Brown as a special envoy on global finance and Labour veteran Harriet Harman as his advisor on women and girls. In Scotland, the SNP under John Swinney remained the biggest party but failed to win an outright majority. The First Minister says he was happy with his re-election.
4: It's an astonishing privilege to be elected to serve on behalf of the people of this community, and I pledge, as I have pledged at every election that I've won, to serve everybody that I represent.
0: In other news, two men have been charged with religiously aggravated harassment over allegations they travelled to a predominantly Jewish area to film anti-Semitic social media videos. The charges relate to allegations that Jewish people in Stamford Hill were being harassed and filmed. And Tess Daly and Vernon Kay have announced they're separating after 22 years of marriage. The couple said it's a mutual decision. From Radio News Hub, I'm Grace McIntosh.
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0: Heavy showers developing across Wales and the Midlands, dry elsewhere with it staying warm in the south but cooler further north. Highs of 21 degrees Celsius.
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we heard A Town Called Malice. I think I might have bought something from someone there on Facebook Marketplace. And then What a Fool Believes. Talking of Facebook Marketplace. Hello, it's Carrie.

0: Let's talk about you. Actually, let's talk about me, just for a bit, because I was like you. 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

0: Please don't take my sunshine.
1: This is lovely. That's Phil Mayer and Mamie Culring, who work at Cheshire Grange Care Home in Lynn, duetting on ukuleles for You Are My Sunshine. Phil started at the care

Home just over a month ago, taking on the role of activities coordinator, and he took time to teach Mamie, who's a much-loved nurse at the home, the ukulele, and together the pair performed this duet. It's lovely.

0: Yay!
1: Yes!
0: Love it. Phil and Mamie at Cheshire Grange Care Home in Lym on the ukuleles. Fantastic stuff on Care Radio. Time for an anthem for Phil and Mamie. Footloose.

0: This is Care Radio. I'm Alistair Clark with news that the answer to better health may be to eat regularly. A study for Henry Ford Health in America found skipping meals leads to changes in blood sugar and insulin, which can strain your cardiovascular system. And then when you're too hungry, you may eat too fast or instant food rather than nutritious homemade food. There's more on this and other stories on Care Radio.
1: Matt Ross.

Play that one for Kelly Watson. Hi, Kelly. She's reached 10 years of service at Rose Lodge Care Home in Wisbeach. She's known throughout the home as one of the first smiling faces that residents, visitors and colleagues see each day. Always ready to help, hardworking, kind, all of that kind of stuff. Yeah, they love you, Kelly. General Manager Meg Jones says she's a very respected team member who the home simply couldn't be without. So congratulations to you, Kelly, on your 10 years of service. I know they did a bit of celebration for you with flowers and cards and a Love to Shop voucher. I love one of those. And then out for lunch with colleagues as well. For goodness sake, Kel, they're spoiling you. Anyway, congratulations, Kelly Watson, on your 10-year anniversary, and thank you for everything you do there at Rose Lodge Care Home in Wisbeach.

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Heart and Soul on Care Radio. Hi, it's Matt with you, celebrating the good things going on in the world of care. And a care home worker in Bognor Regis is preparing to take on a 13-mile coastal trek to raise money for the Alzheimer's Society. Vicky Marshall works at Summerlee Care Home. She'll join the Trek 26 Jurassic Coast Challenge, walking part of one of the UK's most scenic but demanding coastal routes. Steep cliffs, sweeping sea views, the Jurassic Coast presents a tough physical challenge, but Vicky Marshall's up for it and says it makes it worthwhile. Vicky says dementia is something she sees every day through her work, and the fundraiser is a way to support residents and families affected by the condition. She wants to raise awareness as well as raise funds for the Alzheimer's Society, and her colleagues say her decision reflects the compassion that she shows in her role at the care home where she supports people living with dementia, and they're encouraging the community to back her efforts with donations, helping to support the charity's ongoing work. So Vicky Marshall, good luck for you doing the Trek 26 Jurassic Coast Challenge. Hope it goes well for you, and I hope you raise a lot of money for the Alzheimer's Society too. Brilliant stuff. Good luck to you from us all here at Care Radio. Oh, what's that?

0: This is Care Radio. I'm Alistair Clark with news that a host of services are coming together in St. Helens on Merseyside this week as part of Mental Health Awareness Week. Picnic in the Park takes place on Thursday with groups there including St. Helens Wellbeing, Dads Matter and Homestart. The event at Taylor Park will also have live music and entertainment, and the overall aim is to reduce stigma around mental health. There's more on this and other stories on Care Radio.
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2: Chaka Khan. Chaka Khan. Chaka Khan. Chaka Khan.

And with that, my work here is done. I'll be back on Care Radio soon, something better after the news, because that's how it always works. And this is an excellent song to leave you with. Bye-bye, baby.

0: Prime Minister is under increasing pressure to resign after Labour suffered heavy election losses across the UK. In England, Labour lost control of 37 councils, with more than 1,400 councillors losing their seat. Some backbench MPs are openly calling on Sir Keir to set out a timetable for his departure, but the PM has vowed to push on.
1: They reflect voters who don't feel that their lives have changed enough or quickly enough, and that's been going on for a long time. We were elected to deal with that, and I'm not going to walk away from that responsibility and plunge the country into chaos.
0: Where Labour have fallen, Reform have surged. Speaking in Essex yesterday, leader Nigel Farage celebrated the party's victories.
2: We haven't just crushed the red wall. Today in Essex, we've crushed the blue wall as well. It is an amazing achievement.
0: In Wales, Labour lost for the first time in history. Plaid Cymru became the largest party in the Senedd election. Reform UK came second, pushing Labour into third, leaving outgoing First Minister Eleanor Morgan without a seat. While in Scotland, the SNP held on to win its fifth successive Scottish Parliament election, but failed to get an overall majority at Holyrood. In other news, a man has suffered life-threatening injuries after a car hit multiple pedestrians in Nottingham. It happened in Market Place in Arnold in the early hours of the morning. Officers have identified a suspect believed to be a white man and are in the process of tracking him down. They've said there's no indication of any ongoing threat to the wider public. And Fabio Wardley and Daniel Dubois face each other in their all-British heavyweight world title fight in Manchester tonight. With a combined 95% knockout ratio, the judges may not be needed at the Co-op Live Arena. That's the latest from Radio News Hub. I'm Grace McIntosh.
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0: Cloud and showers will develop for most, but the northwest and far southeast is set to remain sunnier. Highs of 21 degrees Celsius in the south and 16 in the north.
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0: Vendors and Brass in Pocket, kicking off the 80s show this week. Hello there, I'm Dave Price. Thanks for tuning in. Thank you, I knew you'd be happy. Great music coming up.
1: Here's a little song for everybody.
0: Right now it's Kiss, and then Crazy, Crazy Nights.

0: car in front or not hogging the middle lane. Because being a little more considerate on the road actually reduces congestion and collisions, which transforms everyone's journey. So we all feel a little less and a lot more. National Highways.
1: The 80s. The

Tanita Takaram in a good tradition. We featured Tanita Takaram a couple of weeks ago in our double play feature. Well, you don't know what that's about. It's all right, don't worry, I'll tell you about it. Tell you what's going on in the show completely in a few songs' time, but right now. Here's the Pointer Sisters. Now it's time to jump for my love. Tried asking the wife that. It didn't end well.

0: Pointer Sisters and Jump for My Love. Right, menu for the programme? Well, we'll do it after this from Landscape. Do you remember this? It's called Einstein a Go-Go.
1: Einstein a Go-Go.
0: Yeah, I just said that.

Landscape and Einstein a Go-Go. No idea what it means. Right, coming up on the show this week, we'll do the big 80s quiz. We'll do that in this hour. Two songs from that decade. Top five coming up later. Things that are brutally scary but absolutely true. We have interesting facts of the week. And double play, we play some clues. Well, we actually give some clues, we don't play them. And you can try and work out who it is, and we'll play two songs from said act in the last hour. You like all that? I know, it's confusing. I'll explain later. Right, Donna Summer now into the break, and this time I know it's for real. On the way next, a great song from Cool and Again.

0: This is Care Radio. I'm Alistair Clark with news that a host of services are coming together in St. Helens on Merseyside this week as part of Mental Health Awareness Week. Picnic in the Park takes place on Thursday with groups there including St. Helens Wellbeing, Dads Matter and Homestart. The event at Taylor Park will also have live music and entertainment, and the overall aim is to reduce stigma around mental health. There's more on this and other stories on Care Radio.
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Phil and the Gang in celebration. UB40 and Chrissy Hynde on next. And after this, we'll do the 80s quiz. Are they difficult this week? Not bad.

UB40, Chrissy Hynde, I Got You Babe. Right, 80s quiz, question number one. Which duo had a hit in 1983 with a song called Who's That Girl? I'll give you that again. Which duo had a hit in 1983 with a song called Who's That Girl? Bit confusing that, because Madonna had a song called that, but this is somebody else. Who is it? And question two, who performed before 80,000 people in Budapest in 1986? Which band performed before 80,000 people in Budapest in 1986? That is the 80s quiz. If you've got any answers you want to send to me, you can. You can email hello@careradio.org and then we'll give you a mention on next week's show, okay? Promise. Right, time for Taylor Dane now. This is called Tell It To My Heart. My ears, well, they just ain't working.

Taylor Dane there on The 80s Show and Tell It to My Heart. Now, Pembrokeshire County Council has announced an increase in foster carer allowances. The council says the updated amounts are designed to better reflect the real cost of providing day-to-day care and to recognise the vital role foster carers play in children's lives. Its head of children's services says he wants to ensure carers receive the right support to carry out this life-changing work. And these enhanced allowances are an important part of that. Full details of the new rates will be shared with foster carers. But it's good news. Take my word for that. Right, here's Alphaville now. Never knew what they looked like, but this is a great song. It's called Big in Japan.

0: This is Care Radio. I'm Alistair Clark with news that the answer to better health may be to eat regularly. A study for Henry Ford Health in America found skipping meals leads to changes in blood sugar and insulin, which can strain your cardiovascular system. And then when you're too hungry, you may eat too fast or instant food rather than nutritious homemade food. There's more on this and other stories on Care Radio.
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Deacon Blue and Real Gone Kid. Update you on the 80s quiz. Which duo had a hit in 1983 with a song entitled Who's That Girl? And who performed before 80,000 people at a concert in Budapest in 1986? 80s quiz, good luck. Now, you can't do an 80s show without playing Tipau. It's in the rule books.

That's Depeau there, and China in your hand. Right, a couple of people I want to give a mention to. Hi to Hazel Irvin, hi to Charlotte McCauley, Cameron Forbes, we'll mention Tracy West also, Baz Young, Ray Byrne, Kathleen Peggy and Claire Green, also a few other new names coming on. Hi to Ali Bongo, Colin Brown, Alan Gibb, Dave Barlow and Fraser Lindsay. These people all have listened to us or liked our social media. If you want to mention, you just got to do the same. Right, news on the way. We'll head there with the Pet Shop Boys now. What have I done to deserve this? A lot of listeners say that.

0: Freeform UK have come out as the big winners from the latest set of elections. They won 14 councils and gained more than 1,400 seats, and some counts are still underway. Leader Nigel Farage has been celebrating his party's victory.
1: And we fought this election campaign on a big national slogan. It said, vote, reform and...
2: get Starmer out!
1: And I tell you what, he'll be gone by the middle of the summer.
0: More than 20 Labour MPs are calling for the Prime Minister to resign after heavy election losses in England and Scotland and a historic defeat in Wales. But the PM says he's not going anywhere.
3: They are tough results, I accept that. They reflect voters who don't feel that their lives have changed enough or quickly enough, and that's been going on for a long time. We were elected to deal with that, and I'm not going to walk away from that responsibility.
0: Off the back of the results, Sir Keir has appointed former Prime Minister Gordon Brown as a special envoy on global finance and Labour veteran Harriet Harman as his advisor on women and girls. In Scotland, the SNP under John Swinney remained the biggest party but failed to win an outright majority. The First Minister says he was happy with his re-election.
4: It's an astonishing privilege to be elected to serve on behalf of the people of this community, and I pledge, as I have pledged at every election that I've won, to serve everybody that I represent.
0: In other news, two men have been charged with religiously aggravated harassment over allegations they travelled to a predominantly Jewish area to film anti-Semitic social media videos. The charges relate to allegations that Jewish people in Stamford Hill were being harassed and filmed. And Tess Daly and Vernon Kay have announced they're separating after 22 years of marriage. The couple said it's a mutual decision. From Radio News Hub, I'm Grace McIntosh.
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0: Cloud and showers will develop for most, but the northwest and far southeast is set to remain sunnier. Highs of 21 degrees Celsius in the south and 16 in the north.
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Lambretta's on the show there with Poison Ivy. Right, musically in this hour, we've got George Michael on the way. We've got Bucks Fizz. We'll have something from Erasure, Odyssey, Madness, and even Bananarama. That's all to come. But right now, it's a jam.

0: This is Care Radio. I'm Alistair Clark with news that television presenter Joe Swash says he doesn't feel he's coping very well after his diagnosis with ADHD. Taking to Instagram, Joe says he's struggled over recent months and needs to relook at his treatment with doctors as he stopped taking medication a year ago. Joe added that as his TV work gets busier, he feels overwhelmed and forgets to do things. There's more on this and other stories on Care Radio.
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3: So, let's talk about you. Actually,

London Boys, that's called Requiem. Now, last year, the organisation Health Watch reported on the day-to-day dysfunction in how the NHS communicates with people, whether by phone, text, app, or in person. To find out if people's experiences of NHS communication had improved since the joint report was published, it commissioned a repeat polling in December 2025 to look at where the system could still be improved. The latest findings, still lost in the system, the urgent need for better NHS admin, show that finding NHS admin still isn't a core priority for healthcare leaders, with more people reporting that the NHS is poor at communication. Many patients and care have had to chase test results, receive incorrect or delayed information, and don't get regular updates about waiting times or who to contact them about their care. These problems, which fall disproportionately on people with long-term conditions on low incomes or from ethnic minority backgrounds,

George Michael and Faith. Right, double play. We give you clues. You try and work out who the clues fit. And we play two songs from that act in the last hour of our show. Now, this week we're looking for a band. The band was formed in 1979 in Liverpool. They released 7 studio albums from 1984 all the way through to the year 2000. They found success in the mid-80s, releasing 7 singles that made the UK top 40 and had 3 albums also in the top 30. The band toured and recorded from the 80s all the way up to 2016, when the band's lead singer sadly died. The band broke up after that, but in 2021, Fan the Flame Part 2 was a lost album recorded in the 90s. It was completed and issued for the very first time. These are all the clues that fit who we are looking for, but who do you think it is? No Googling the name of the album, by the way, that's cheating. Right, here's Bucks Fizz now, and we're making your mind up on Care Radio's 80s show.

Max Fizz, making your mind up. Right, we're going to head into the break with something from Big Fun. This is called Blame It on the Boogie. After the break, the Odyssey, Inside Out, and then we'll do our top five. It's

0: This is Care Radio. I'm Alistair Clark. With news that while the world was impressed with the last NASA voyage around the moon, there's more details about how they kept the astronauts safe. NASA has to make sure the four didn't get ill while in orbit, so they undergo a rigorous health program beforehand. It includes pre-flight quarantine for the space travellers, vaccinations, use of PPE, and a host of crew training to ensure they don't even catch a cold when they're in space. There's more on this and other stories on Care Radio.
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2: 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The-

Odyssey there, that's going inside out. Now, time for our top five, things that are brutally scary but true at five. Real wealth in this world is having no health problems. Four, fear will never stop death, but it will ruin whatever's left of your life. Three, in our top five of brutally scary facts, the longer you stay on the wrong train, the more expensive it becomes to return home. Two, just a minute of anger, lust or greed can destroy a lifetime of hard work. But the number one on our top five of things that are brutally scary but true, no one will realise your value until your absence is felt. Top five. Right, here's a band that came on in the 80s and we loved them, the Fine Young Cannibals, Suspicious.

Fine Young Cannibals there and Suspicious Minds. Facts of the week. Twice as many of this type of cutlery is sold than any other. What type of cutlery are we talking about? And number two, almost two-thirds of all of this consumable are imported into the UK. It's something that we consume. Almost two-thirds of all of this is imported into the UK from outside, obviously. But what are we talking about here? Facts of the week. Right, here's Jackie Graham on The 80s Show now, and we're going round and around.

Jackie Graham going round and round. Can I say hi to Kevin and Deirdre Tate? And also mention for Eddie Mahoney, Pamela Baker. Also mention Jill Crone, Ian McDonald. Hi to John and James Webster, Rab Buchan, Kenny Sutty, John Ironside, Chris Morgan. A big hello to you, Andrew Hudson, Claire Green and Jock Boyle. These are all people who have liked our social media or been in touch in one way or another. Remember our website, www.careradio.org. If you want to have a look at that, you'll find that rather interesting, I would say. Right, here's Erasure. It's time for a little respect. We don't get a lot of that here.

0: This is Care Radio. I'm Alistair Clark with news that a host of services are coming together in St. Helens on Merseyside this week as part of Mental Health Awareness Week. Picnic in the Park takes place on Thursday with groups there including St. Helens Wellbeing, Dads Matter and Home Start. The event at Taylor Park will also have live music and entertainment, and the overall aim is to reduce stigma around mental health. There's more on this and other stories on Care Radio.
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2: It was just another day, a familiar drive through familiar country. But then, just around the corner, came the unexpected. He'd let his speed creep a little too high as he approached a bend, and he was no longer driving at the right speed for the road. The scary thing is, he didn't even realize driving even a little too fast for the situation is a major cause of collisions, especially on country roads where you don't know what's around the corner. Think. Don't let your speed creep.
3: 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The

Madness there, and Michael Caine. I know, terrible, isn't it? 80s quiz, which duo had a hit in 1983 with a song called Who's That Girl? And who performed live before 80,000 people in Budapest back in 1986? I wasn't at that concert, but I wish I had been, because it was absolutely fantastic. But who do you think it is? Get in touch if you think you know. Right, time for Bananarama now. This is called Love in the First Degree.

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1: With the latest national and international news.

0: Prime Minister is under increasing pressure to resign after Labour suffered heavy election losses across the UK. In England, Labour lost control of 37 councils, with more than 1,400 councillors losing their seat. Some backbench MPs are openly calling on Sir Keir to set out a timetable for his departure, but the PM has vowed to push on.
1: They reflect voters who don't feel that their lives have changed enough or quickly enough, and that's been going on for a long time. We were elected to deal with that, and I'm not going to walk away from that responsibility and plunge the country into chaos.
0: Where Labour have fallen, Reform have surged. Speaking in Essex yesterday, leader Nigel Farage celebrated the party's victories.
2: We haven't just crushed the red wall. Today in Essex, we've crushed the blue wall as well. It is an amazing achievement.
0: In Wales, Labour lost for the first time in history. Plaid Cymru became the largest party in the Senedd election. Reform UK came second, pushing Labour into third, leaving outgoing First Minister Eleanor Morgan without a seat. While in Scotland, the SNP held on to win its fifth successive Scottish Parliament election, but failed to get an overall majority at Holyrood. In other news, a man has suffered life-threatening injuries after a car hit multiple pedestrians in Nottingham. It happened in Market Place in Arnold in the early hours of the morning. Officers have identified a suspect believed to be a white man and are in the process of tracking him down. They've said there's no indication of any ongoing threat to the wider public. And Fabio Wardley and Daniel Dubois face each other in their all-British heavyweight world title fight in Manchester tonight. With a combined 95% knockout ratio, the judges may not be needed at the Co-op Live Arena. That's the latest from Radio News Hub. I'm Grace McIntosh.
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0: Cloud and showers will develop for most, but the northwest and far southeast is set to remain sunnier. Highs of 21 degrees Celsius in the south and 16 in the north.
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Curiosity killed the cat there with Name and Number. Musically, coming up in this hour, we'll have something from Madonna, we'll have something from Princess, we'll also have Eurythmics on the show, Pebbles, Jocelyn Brown, The Police and Five Star, all the great acts from the 80s. Got them here. Oh yeah, and while we're talking about great acts from the 80s, here's Boy George now.

0: This is Care Radio. I'm Alistair Clark with news that the answer to better health may be to eat regularly. A study for Henry Ford Health in America found skipping meals leads to changes in blood sugar and insulin, which can strain your cardiovascular system. And then when you're too hungry, you may eat too fast or instant food rather than nutritious homemade food. There's more on this and other stories on Care Radio.
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Princess, and Say I'm Your Number One. Final read on this, because the answer's coming up in this hour. Which duo had a hit in 1983 with the song Who's That Girl? And who performed before an audience of 80,000 people in Budapest back in 1986? Over to you. Good luck.

0: Wow, and I want candy. Now, April 2026 has marked the 50th anniversary of Carers Allowance, a significant milestone that highlights both how far we have come and how much further change is needed. To mark this moment, CSPA has signed the Carer Poverty Coalition open letter to the Secretary for State for Work and Pensions, calling on the government to commission a comprehensive review of Carers Allowance and related carer benefits. Carers Allowance no longer reflects the realities of modern caring, employment or financial insecurity. The benefit has not had a full review since the 1999 National Carers Strategy, meaning it has been 26 years since the government last took a look, a holistic look even, at this and how carers are supported through the social security system. Hopefully that goes ahead and we'll find out more information about it. We could do with it.
1: It's not simply a question of getting high.
0: Beg your pardon?
1: But a matter of how.

0: This is Care Radio. I'm Alistair Clark with news that television presenter Joe Swash says he doesn't feel he's coping very well after his diagnosis with ADHD. Taking to Instagram, Joe says he struggled over recent months and needs to relook at his treatment with doctors as he stopped taking medication a year ago. Joe added that as his TV work gets busier, he feels overwhelmed and forgets to do things. There's more on this and other stories on Care Radio.
1: The 80s.

Pebbles there, that's called Girlfriend. Which duo had a hit in 1983 with the song Who's That Girl? The answer is the Eurythmics. And who performed before an audience of 80,000 people back in 1986 when they were live in Budapest? Well done if you said Queen, because you were right.

Jocelyn Brown and Somebody Else's Guy. Name the band, formed in 1979 in Liverpool in the UK. They released 7 studio albums from 1984 up to the year 2000. They found success in the mid-80s, releasing 7 singles that made the UK top 40. Had 3 albums also in the album chart at the time. The band toured and recorded from the 80s right up till 2016, when sadly the band's lead singer died. The band then broke up. But in 2021, Fan the Flame Part 2 was a lost album recorded in the 90s and was completed and issued for the very first time. 2 of the band's singles reached the US Top 40 on the Billboard Hot 100. The band also saw a resurgence of interest after their lead singer appeared on the series of Celebrity Big Brother, and they also on the season 4 of Stranger Things. The band also previously had success when they teamed up with Stock Aitken Waterman. Quite a lot of clues there, I would suggest. Who's the band? Don't worry, you'll find out in a few minutes. But first, we mentioned them on the 80s quiz. Is Eurythmics here now? And Would I Lie to You? K Radio.

You're mixing with I Lie to You. Right, double play. I'm not going through all the clues again. We already did that a few minutes back. But well done if you managed to work out. The common denominator on the clues was Pete Burns, because the answer is Dead or Alive. Well done if you got that. Right, two from them, kicking off with this, the most famous. You Spin Me Round.

0: This is Care Radio. I'm Alistair Clark with news that while the world was impressed with the last NASA voyage around the moon, there's more details about how they kept the astronauts safe. NASA has to make sure the four didn't get ill while in orbit, so they undergo a rigorous health program beforehand. It includes pre-flight quarantine for the space travellers, vaccinations, use of PPE, and a host of crew training to ensure they don't even catch a cold when they're in space. There's more on this and other stories on Care Radio.
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Dead or Alive and Lover Come Back to Me. And before the break, You Spin Me Round. Double play. Well done if you got that right. Now, facts of the week. Twice as many of this type of cutlery is sold than any other. The answer is forks. And almost two-thirds of all of this consumable are imported into the United Kingdom. Believe it or not, it's water. I'm not lying. Right, police now. I always feel stupid introducing this. It's dee doo doo doo doo dee da da. Yeah, that one.

Place there. That's it from me, Dave Price. Thanks for tuning in to my 80s show. Don't forget, I also present the Jukebox over the weekend on Care Radio. If you want to check in on that, that would be fabulous. Right, news on the way. We'll head there with Five Star and System Addict. Take care until the next time. Ta-ra.

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1: With the latest national and international news on the

0: Kotaku Starmer says he won't quit despite mounting pressure after Labour's poor local election results. The Prime Minister insists stepping down would plunge the country into chaos, but admits the party must rebuild and reconnect with voters. He says he'll soon outline a new path forward, including the values driving his leadership. Sir Keir was speaking to media at AFC Wimbledon.
1: I think we have to set out the path ahead, and that's what I intend to do in coming days. How we rebuild, how we convince people about hope for the future.
0: Well, Labour have suffered heavy losses in this year's local elections, with the party losing ground across key areas in England. Reform UK and the Greens have made significant gains, with Nigel Farage's party picking up support in several councils. The results have sparked growing concern among Labour MPs about the party's direction ahead of the next general election. Two men have been charged with religiously aggravated harassment over allegations they travelled to a predominantly Jewish area to film anti-Semitic social media videos for TikTok. The charges relate to allegations that Jewish people in Stamford Hill, North London, were being harassed and filmed. More than 200,000 migrants have arrived in the UK after crossing the Channel since 2018. Dozens of migrants were seen being brought ashore in Dover yesterday morning. People in the UK are going to the shops less because of the ongoing Middle East conflict. That's what the BRC are saying, as consumer confidence is on its way down. Guy Lehman is the BRC spokesperson.
2: I think for retailers, it's about continuing to diversify their offer where they can, offer that kind of experience which seems to draw people in nowadays, not just a kind of traditional shopping trip.
0: And Tess Daly and Vernon Kay have announced they're separating after 22 years of marriage. The couple, who tied the knot in September 2003, said it's a mutual decision and that they've grown apart. That's the latest from Radio News Hub. I'm Dave Cronin.
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0: Some heavy showers across Wales and the Midlands will ease overnight. More showers moving into Scotland, but elsewhere, clear skies developing. Lows of around 6 degrees Celsius.
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Fabulous tune to start us off. Girls Aloud and Love Machine. The only time I'm a Love Machine these days is when I'm playing tennis. Hello, it's Andy Holmes here for the next 3 hours, 174 minutes to be precise, but don't worry, we'll get through it together. Seriously though, thank you so much for choosing Care Radio. It's always a privilege to spend time with you. And lined up and ready to go, we have our Care Radio anthem. We have the Backstreet Boys just around the corner after Pink.

and who knew at Care Radio, where we do like to keep you up to date with various snippets of care news and health service updates. So I'll be looking shortly at some news of an event that's happening in Birmingham next month, which combines health and art, and how there are grants available to take part. That's very soon, but first this. From the Backstreet Boys.

0: This is Care Radio. I'm Alistair Clark with news that while the world was impressed with the last NASA voyage around the moon, there's more details about how they kept the astronauts safe. NASA has to make sure the four didn't get ill while in orbit, so they undergo a rigorous health program beforehand. It includes pre-flight quarantine for the space travellers, vaccinations, use of PPE, and a host of crew training to ensure they don't even catch a cold when they're in space. There's more on this and other stories on Care Radio.
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0: 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No wonder they sound miffed. So let's lend them a paw. 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National Highways. And what's that? They said thanks very much.
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Splendid to hear The Cause and Breathless. And there was a time when you couldn't turn on any radio station in the 1990s without being 10 minutes away from The Cause. So that makes me feel rather nostalgic. Good tune as well. Now, talking of which, it's Care Radio Anthem time, where we turn back the clock on this occasion to 1966. And a rather poignant one from Tom Jones, which, despite its poignancy, is right now just screaming at me to get the lawnmower out. I've resisted it for this long, but it's a jungle out there. Our Care Radio Anthem is The Green, Green Grass of Home.

It's impossible not to like Tom Jones, isn't it? That was our Care Radio anthem, The Green Green Grass of Home. Now, every hour I set you a lyrical challenge to give you some lyrics of a song, which I'm going to be playing in the next 35 minutes or so. All you need to do is have a bit of a think, see if you can predict what song this is from. So, our lyrics this hour: you're the line in the sand when I go too far. That, as a little clue, is the second line of this tune. You're the line in the sand when I go too far. That's soon, but now let's keep things slow and mellow with one of S Club 7's more laid-back offerings. This is Have You Ever?

0: This is Care Radio. I'm Alistair Clark with news that a host of services are coming together in St. Helens on Merseyside this week as part of Mental Health Awareness Week. Picnic in the Park takes place on Thursday with groups there including St. Helens Wellbeing, Dads Matter and Homestart. The event at Taylor Park will also have live music and entertainment, and the overall aim is to reduce stigma around mental health. There's more on this and other stories on Care Radio.
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2: Supporting carers and NHS workers right across the UK. We

Bit of Scandinavian pop there from the 90s. That was Sasa Bass and All That She Wants. Now, I've been flicking through the care news online, as is my wont, and I saw, this is actually on Social Care Today, but there's lots of stuff elsewhere, that if you're in the Birmingham area, towards the end of June, it's Healing Arts Week, and there are grants of £500 and £1,000 available to arts, culture and heritage organisations to deliver healthy arts activities to communities across Birmingham, and it's been set up to show how the arts, culture and heritage can improve people's health, well-being and also social equity. Basically, it's showcasing the region's creative sector and the methods behind creative health. And organisers are looking to looking for groups to develop a new activity for the week, maybe, or open up an existing session or piece of work to the public. And it's always good to see creativity in the arts being linked to health benefits and well-being. And talking of which, music is good for well-being and happiness too, especially when it's upbeat and poppy, like, for example, well, I don't know, Katie Tunstall.

Arcare Radio, and that was Michael Bublé, of course, with Everything Before That, Katie Tunstall. Suddenly I See. Now, the more eagle-eared of you may have spotted that Everything from Michael Bublé was the answer to our lyrical teaser this hour. The lyrics were, "You're the line in the sand when I go too far," and it was indeed the second line of the track that we've just heard. We've got music on the way from The Cardigans and The Beautiful South. After this, from Sam and Dave. Dave and Sam and Sam.

0: This is Care Radio. I'm Alistair Clark with news that the answer to better health may be to eat regularly. A study for Henry Ford Health in America found skipping meals leads to changes in blood sugar and insulin, which can strain your cardiovascular system. And then when you're too hungry, you may eat too fast or instant food rather than nutritious homemade food. There's more on this and other stories on Care Radio.
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2: 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National Highways.
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The Cardigans at Care Radio with My Favourite Game. I don't know, rather partial to a Connect Four, if I'm absolutely honest. Although that does remind me, we recently found Downfall back at the back of the games cupboard. Not played that for absolutely decades. Must have had it back in the 1980s. And I'd forgotten how absolutely stressful it is to play. You know, the one where you twist the little buttons and the plastic discs fall down. It is an incredibly nerve-wracking way to spend a civilised evening. Although, you know, the kids absolutely loved it, watching me getting more and more stressed. But you know, I'm fine. I'm not going on about it, certainly not mentioning it on the radio or anything like that. Nothing to see here. Music now at Care Radio from the beautiful South and Rock.

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Now, if you'd like to get in touch with us at Care Radio, the best way is via email. hello@careradio.org is our email address. Right, we're heading towards the news now. Time to squeeze in a couple of tunes, though, like this from Spiller.

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1: With the latest national and international news on

0: Prime Minister is under increasing pressure to resign after Labour suffered heavy election losses across the UK. In England, Labour lost control of 38 councils, more than 1,300 councillors losing their seat. Some backbench MPs are openly calling on Sir Keir to set out a timetable for his departure, but the Prime Minister has vowed to push on.
1: They reflect voters who don't feel that their lives have changed enough or quickly enough, and that's been going on for a long time. We were elected to deal with that, and I'm not going to walk away from that responsibility and plunge the country into chaos.
0: Where Labour have fallen, Reform have surged. In Wales, Labour lost for the first time in history. Plaid Cymru became the largest party in a Senate election. Reform UK came second, pushing Labour into third, leaving outgoing First Minister Eleanor Morgan without a seat. While in Scotland, the SNP held on to win its fifth successive Scottish Parliament election, but failed to get an overall majority at Holyrood. Mala Jacobs is from the Public Affairs Company and says Reform are no longer an outlying party.
2: Right now, it's it does seem slightly bonkers given the fact that they've only got a handful of MPs to say it. But I think right now, if there was a general election, Nigel Farage would be Prime Minister.
0: In other news, a Royal Navy warship has been sent to the Middle East to prepare for a possible mission protecting shipping in the Strait of Hormuz. HMS Dragon will be on standby to join a UK and French-led coalition once conditions allow, amid ongoing tensions in the region. The move is being described as precautionary planning to secure a key global trade route. And Liverpool's wait for a Champions League qualification goes on after a 1-1 draw with Chelsea at Anfield. The host took the lead early on, but sat back, allowing a struggling Chelsea side to grow into the game and equalise. That's the latest from Radio News Hub. I'm Dave Cronin.
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0: Some heavy showers across Wales and the Midlands will ease overnight. More showers moving into Scotland, but elsewhere, clear skies developing. Lows of around 6 degrees Celsius.
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Care Radio with Natalie Imbruglia. I once met her in the late 1990s when she came into a radio station where I was working at the time. This was at the peak of her fame, and out of the very short list of celebs that I've met, she was by far the nicest, most down-to-earth, let's face it, global megastar at the time that I ever had the pleasure of sharing a studio with. I have to say the second nicest was Jasper Carrot, who was incredibly lovely, but I'm going off on a strange showbiz tangent here, so to make up for it, how about I play you some music? We've got Simon and Garfunkel and Katy Perry on the way after the Sugar Babes.

Stronger from the Sugar Babes at Care Radio, where I'll be leafing through some of last week's bigger healthcare and care stories from the archives, and I'll be talking about Alzheimer's, because there's been a new call for a campaign to tackle what is being called the dementia awareness gap. More on that very soon. Time for a Eurovision classic now, as we go back to 1996, and a song that got us to 8th place in the UK, something we can only dream of now, beaten by Ireland, is Gina G.

0: is Care Radio. I'm Alistair Clark with news that television presenter Joe Swash says he doesn't feel he's coping very well after his diagnosis with ADHD. Taking to Instagram, Joe says he struggled over recent months and needs to relook at his treatment with doctors as he stopped taking medication a year ago. Joe added that as his TV work gets busier, he feels overwhelmed and forgets to do things. There's more on this and other stories on Care Radio.
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They go, Artful Dodger, and Moving Too Fast. I don't think I've moved too fast for at least 20 years. No danger of that happening. It's time now for our Care Radio Anthem. We do this every hour where we play you a big tune that has attained anthemic status. And this hour we have David Guetta, featuring Kelly Rowland, of course, When Love Takes Over, our Care Radio Anthem.

Care Radio anthem from David Guetta, When Love Takes Over. Right, every hour I do a lyrical challenge to keep you on your toes and get the old grey matter whirring a little bit. A song to be played in the next 35 minutes or so will contain these words. Just try and work out in advance what it is. The words are, you'll do whatever it takes to get her by your side. Now, I have been accused of making these very, very easy recently, so this one I think is an absolute stinker. What tune contains the words, you'll do whatever it takes to get her by your side? That's on the way after something rather mellow and marvellous from Simon and Garfunkel.

0: This is Care Radio. I'm Alistair Clark. When news that while the world was impressed with the last NASA voyage around the moon, there's more details about how they kept the astronauts safe. NASA has to make sure the four didn't get ill while in orbit, so they undergo a rigorous health program beforehand. It includes pre-flight quarantine for the space travelers, vaccinations, use of PPE, and a host of crew training to ensure they don't even catch a cold when they're in space. There's more on this and other stories on Care Radio.
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There's Katy Perry at Care Radio. Now, I've been having a little flick through some of the websites and news story sources in the care sector for the last week, and this caught my eye. This is actually from the Carer website. Story about Alzheimer's Research UK, which wants the government to introduce a nationwide campaign to improve public understanding of brain health. It says that too many people are missing out on what it calls vital information, and wants this campaign to ultimately reduce the risk of dementia. It says that there are significant gaps in awareness, and it's highlighted an increasing amount of evidence that lifestyle factors can have an effect on a person's risk of dementia. So it's published a report which says that messages about ways of protecting brain health aren't reaching the public effectively. Things like everyday actions such as staying physically active, having a balanced diet, maintaining a healthy heart, that kind of thing. So there's lots more about this online, but it is an interesting one to watch, which we will do as the campaign and a search for a cure continues. Lots more care news like that throughout the day and night here at Care Radio.

Duffy's finest tune, in my humblest of opinions. That's Warwick Avenue at Care Radio. Before that, Outcast with Hey Ya. 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It's always marvellous to hear from you. Music now from Busted, and a song where the definition of great-great-great-granddaughter is somewhat factually challenged, shall we say, with reference to the year 3000. I've done the maths, so you don't need to.

0: This is Care Radio. I'm Alistair Clark with news that a host of services are coming together in St. Helens on Merseyside this week as part of Mental Health Awareness Week. Picnic in the Park takes place on Thursday with groups there including St. Helens Wellbeing, Dads Matter and Homestart. The event at Taylor Park will also have live music and entertainment, and the overall aim is to reduce stigma around mental health. There's more on this and other stories on Care Radio.
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Large congratulations to you if you spotted that that was the track that contained our lyrical teaser for this hour. The words were, "You'll do whatever it takes to get her by your side," and it was, of course, The Wanted with Walks Like Rihanna. Told you it was a tricky one, didn't I? I'll make it easier next hour. Britney Spears is all lined up and ready to go at Care Radio after this from Snap.

0: you go. There's something I want you to have.
1: Oh, it's beautiful. But wait a minute, isn't this...
0: Yeah, yes it is.
1: But I thought the old lady dropped it into the ocean in the air.
0: Well, baby, I went down and got it.

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0: Prime Minister has acknowledged Labour needs to offer more hope, particularly to younger voters, after a bruising set of local elections. Dozens of MPs have urged him to go, while party figures warn Labour risks losing further ground to Reform UK and the Greens. But Sir Keir Starmer says he's staying put and will set out his vision in the coming days. Sir Keir spoke to reporters during a visit to AFC Wimbledon.
1: I'm not going to walk away from this. That would plunge the country into chaos. But that doesn't mean we don't need to respond. It doesn't mean we don't need to rebuild. It doesn't mean that we don't need to set out the path ahead.
0: Scotland must have the power to decide its own future before the next general election. That's the message from First Minister John Swinney. Fresh from his re-election, he also warned he wants Scotland to be fully Farage-proofed after Reform UK made gains.
2: The UK may well soon have a Prime Minister who is openly hostile to minority groups, who has called for the privatisation of the NHS and the abolition of the Scottish Parliament. It is vital that we unite in Scotland to ensure our Parliament is fully Farage-proofed.
0: The World Health Organization has moved to reassure residents in Tenerife as a cruise ship linked to the hantavirus outbreak prepares to dock. Six cases have been confirmed on board, with four people in hospital, but officials say locals will not come into contact with affected passengers. A new survey has revealed how first-time buyers are achieving their dream home on a budget. According to Nationwide Building Society, two-thirds bought a doer-upper that needed renovation work to save money on the property price, while 9 in 10 had completed at least one renovation project since moving in. And comedian Alan Carr has dismissed rumours linking him to Strictly Come Dancing, saying he doesn't love it enough to host a show. That's the latest from Radio News Hub. I'm Dave Cronin.
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0: Some heavy showers across Wales and the Midlands will ease overnight. More showers moving into Scotland, but elsewhere, clear skies developing. Lows of around 6 degrees Celsius.
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Northern Lights by Renaissance, or Renaissance, depending on your point of view. Kicking us off in style there for the third of 3 hours with me, Andy Holmes at Care Radio. Hope your week is going well, whatever you find yourself up to. It's a short week, isn't it, technically, but I know that there's no such thing in the world of care provision and health services. Every moment is as important as each other, and it's great to be here with you while you make such a difference. Musical accompaniment for the next 55 minutes comes from the likes of Justin Timberlake. We've got No Doubt. We've got someone who's also going to be on Celebrity Traitors too. Now it's time! And Ashford and Simpson.

We are Care Radio. Thanks for having us on, and don't forget to spread the word. We've got loads going on. Across the week, we have Dave with the 80s show, Paul with the 90s show. Monday evenings, there's Sentimental Journey, there's Country on a Wednesday. Actually, tell you what, you get all this information on our website. 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While you're on the move, data charges may apply, of course, but please do let as many people as possible know about us in the health and care sectors and beyond. Our Care Radio anthem is coming soon this hour. It's something of a soft rock classic. That's soon, but here are the Bluebells.

0: This is Care Radio. I'm Alistair Clark with news that the answer to better health may be to eat regularly. A study for Henry Ford Health in America found skipping meals leads to changes in blood sugar and insulin, which can strain your cardiovascular system. And then when you're too hungry, you may eat too fast or instant food rather than nutritious homemade food. There's more on this and other stories on Care Radio.
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2: It was just another day, a familiar drive through familiar country. 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

Young Master Timberlake there, Can't Stop the Feeling. Care Radio Anthem time now, and it's probably not particularly fair to call this song a one-hit wonder, but this is without question the biggest song from Kim Carnes, and it's from 1981, no less. Could have sworn it was later than that. This hour's Care Radio Anthem, Bette Davis Arden.

wonderful stuff for our Kenner Radio anthem this hour was Kim Carnes with Betty Davis Eyes. Now it's time for our final lyrical teaser challenge of this show. I'm going to give you some lyrics. Which song do they come from? It'll be between now and the news, so in the next 35 minutes or so, have a bit of a think, or maybe just when the song comes around, go, oh yeah, that was the one. So our lyrics this hour are, I pick myself up off the ground to have you knock me back down. And I did say this was going to be a little easier this hour. I think I was probably telling Porky's, because this is quite hard. The lyrics are, I pick myself up off the ground to have you knock me back down. What song are those lyrics from? I'll tell you a song that it's not. It's not Girl Crazy.

We are Care Radio. I'm Matt Rosser. The NHS says access to mental health services in England is set to improve after recruiting more than 8,500 extra staff 3 years ahead of target. The new recruits include therapists, psychiatrists, mental health nurses and support workers now working across hospitals and community services. The move comes as demand for support continues to rise, with around 1 in 5 adults in England estimated to be living with a common mental health condition. For Care News Every Day, stay with Care Radio.

Now, that cheeky chappy there you may have seen is going to be in the next series of The Celebrity Traitors, which is very, very exciting in our house. James Blunt, that was, of course, with 1973. And I think he's going to be great in Celebrity Traitors because he's very, very funny, very self-deprecating, and I think he's going to be an absolute asset to whichever side he finds himself on. In a few minutes, I'm going to be talking about life expectancy and having a look at some reaction to last week's news about how life expectancy is falling slightly. After this, from The Real Thing, Can't Get By Without You at Care Radio.

Gnarls Barkley and Crazy, the real theme before that with Can't Get By Without You. Now, I've been looking at some of the bigger news stories of the last week here at Care Radio, and you've probably saw this one, that healthy life expectancy in the UK has fallen by 2 years in a decade. And there's been quite a bit of reaction to this. This one caught my eye. The NHS Alliance, that's the NHS independent membership body, it says that the focus should now move towards prevention to tackle this fall in healthy life expectancy. It says that the figures show just how deeply health inequalities are affecting people's lives. The body says that too many communities, particularly in deprived areas, are spending more years in poor health, and it says that prevention is the absolute key. It's calling for not just stronger community-based care, but also improved access to support closer to home. And if you've got some care news or some health updates that you think it's worth the sharing, then do drop us a line. Our email address is hello@careradio.org.

0: We are Care Radio. I'm Matt Rosser. A new survey by the charity Kinship has found most children being raised by relatives or family friends are not getting the mental health support they need and are missing out on help to deal with trauma and to manage challenging behaviour. Kinship says without better specialist support, more vulnerable youngsters could end up entering the care system unnecessarily. The UK government says reforms to support services are under consultation alongside a £126 million pilot scheme for kinship carers in seven areas across England. For more care news, stay with Care Radio.
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7: Supporting carers and NHS workers right across the UK.

Cruel to Be Kind, and I've been a little bit cruel with that one because that was the answer to this hour's lyrical teaser. I said that it was a little bit tricky, and I think it was. Nick Lowe's Cruel to Be Kind contained the words, "I pick myself up off the ground to have you knock me back down." Now, if I told you that we've got music on the way from Steppenwolf, you'd probably have a pretty good idea what it is. It is a belting tune, and it plays very, very soon here at Care Radio. After West End and Sybil. Great song from the 90s, The Love I Lost.

Well, that's just about my lot for now. Thank you very much indeed for joining me for the past 3 hours. It's been fun as always. Well, it has for me. I hope it has for you as well. I'll be back very, very soon at Care Radio. And as promised, music now taking us to the news from Steppenwolf. Let's rock. Dot off.

0: Minister Keir Starmer says he won't quit despite a catastrophic set of election results for Labour and calls from some of his own MPs to stand down. The ruling party lost a huge amount of support in former strongholds, while Reform UK made big gains. Speaking in Essex yesterday, their leader Nigel Farage celebrated the party's victories.
1: Us getting 53 of the 77 seats is unbelievable. In fact, we haven't just crushed the red wall. Today in Essex, we've crushed the blue wall as well.
0: Plaid Cymru became the largest party in a Senate election. Reform UK came second, pushing Labour into third and ending a century-long run of election success in Wales. In Scotland, the SNP won a fifth successive Scottish Parliament election, but fell short of an overall majority. Willa Jacobs from the Public Affairs Company says the Prime Minister's days are numbered.
2: I don't see that happening swiftly, so I think he'll be secure for the next couple of days and weeks. But I suspect sort of probably by the end of the year, Keir Starmer will have left Downing Street. In terms of who replaces him, that's anyone's guess.
0: The UK is stepping up preparations to safeguard vital shipping lanes in the Strait of Hormuz. Destroyer HMS Dragon is being deployed to the Middle East, ready to join a multinational mission led by Britain and France, as efforts continue to protect one of the world's most important energy routes. More than 200,000 migrants have arrived in the UK after crossing the Channel since 2018. Dozens of migrants were seen being brought ashore in Dover yesterday morning. And Fabio Wardley and Daniel Dubois face each other in their all-British heavyweight world title fight in Manchester tonight. They're scheduled to make their ring walks at about 11 p.m. That's the latest from Radio News Hub. I'm Dave Cronin.
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0: Some heavy showers across Wales and the Midlands will ease overnight. More showers moving into Scotland, but elsewhere, clear skies developing. Lows of around 6 degrees Celsius.
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a mighty long time, but I'm here to tell you, there's something else. The afterworld. A world of never-ending happiness. You can always see the sun. Day or night.

He seems to get quite upset at the end of that song, but it's still fantastic. Let's Go Crazy from the album Purple Rain from 1984 on Matt Jamerson's album show on Care Radio. Hello, we do have an album of the week this week. It is Paul Weller and Stanley Rhode. We'll play five songs from that album, plus a whole host of other fantastic album tracks, including this, which is a sneak preview of next week's album of the week on Care Radio.

just fantastic. Where the Streets Have No Name from the Joshua Tree from 1987 on Matt Jamerson's album show on Care Radio. And the Joshua Tree is the album of the week next week. Okay, we're one song away from the first track from Stanley Road by Paul Weller. But first of all, this is from Count Three and Play is the album from Berlin. And you might recognise it from a certain film franchise.

0: We are Care Radio. I'm Matt Rosser. A new report from the Care Workers Charity says rising fuel costs are placing growing pressure on adult social care workers across the UK. The charity found more than 80% of care workers surveyed use their own vehicles every day, while over half say fuel prices are significantly affecting their ability to do their jobs. Nearly a third receive no mileage reimbursement at all. The charity's calling for higher mileage payments and better support from employers and government. For Care News every day, stay with Care Radio.
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6: National Highways. Animals can't speak to drivers, but if they could, they would be asking us, telling us by the sounds of it, to put our litter and fruit waste in the bin. Because roadside litter kills an estimated 3 million animals every year. No wonder they sound miffed. So let's lend them a paw. Let's take our rubbish with us and bin it properly. National Highways. And what's that? They said thanks very much.
7: We're here to say thank you.
8: Thank you to our nation's NHS.

there you have it, The Changing Man from Paul Weller, the first track from Stanley Road, our album of the week this week, from 1995. Great stuff. Four more tracks to come from that album as we head through the show today. Also music on the way from De La Soul, James Brown, Pat Benatar, Eric Clapton, and this

So she was part of a hugely successful double act in the 80s and early 90s. Annie Lennox and Dave A. Stewart was the guy who... they were both singer-songwriters in their own rights. But she came out with that album, Medusa, in 1995. That's the fantastic No More I Love Yous from Annie Lennox on Matt Jamerson's album show on Care Radio. In just a couple of tracks time, by the way, we'll hear what Dave Stewart was up to as well, with one Candy Dulfer that's to come. There's also music from De La Soul on the way, and there's more Paul Weller coming your way as well. But first of all, I wanted to play this for you this week. This is fantastic. It's from the album Never Say You Can't Survive. It's Curtis Mayfield. It's 1977, and this is Just Want to Be With You.

0: We are Care Radio. I'm Matt Rosser. The NHS says access to mental health services in England is set to improve after recruiting more than 8,500 extra staff 3 years ahead of target. The new recruits include therapists, psychiatrists, mental health nurses and support workers now working across hospitals and community services. The move comes as demand for support continues to rise, with around 1 in 5 adults in England estimated to be living with a common mental health condition. For Care News Every Day, stay with Care Radio.
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So earlier in the show, we played something from Annie Lennox's album Medusa, No More I Love Yous, on Matt Jamerson's album show on Care Radio. And that's what David A. Stewart was up to with Candy Delfer in 1990. It's from an album called Sexuality, Sax A Go Go. And it's Candy Delfer and Dave Stewart on Matt Jamerson's album show on Care Radio. Okay, back we go. 1995, and the album of the week, Stanley Road by Paul Weller.

0: Just incredible. Fantastic stuff. Stanley Rhode is the album on the album of the week on Matt Jamieson's album show on Care Radio. Paul Weller and You Do Something to Me from his 1995 album. Okay, going back to 1989 now, and going to play you some De La Soul. But the credit on this song also includes someone else. And if you keep listening, I'll tell you who it is from 1968. But right now, let's hear this from De La Soul, I Know, from their album 3 Feet High and Rising.
1: Greetings, girl.

0: We are Care Radio. I'm Matt Rosser. A new report is calling for a major rethink of adult social care funding, saying the sector should be treated as essential national infrastructure. The report from Care England says social care supports more than 800,000 people, employs 1.6 million workers, and contributes £78 billion a year to the UK economy. It's urging the government to introduce long-term funding settlements, closer integration with the NHS, and reforms recognising care's role in prevention and rehabilitation. For Care News every day, stay with Care Radio.
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So I'm just wondering whether you've got the connection between De La Soul, I Know, from 1989, and Otis Redding, Sitting on the Dock of the Bay, from his 1968 album, The Dock of the Bay. Well, the connection is that the whistling in I Know by De La Soul is actually Otis Redding whistling, as he did at the end of Sitting on the Dock of the Bay. And the only reason he is whistling there is because he's forgotten the lyrics. Simple as that. Amazing stuff. De La Soul, of course, now finally on all streaming platforms, taking quite a while to get there, due in part to all the different clips and bits and pieces of other people's music they use in their songs. Something like 800 per album. It's incredible. But a little bit of musical knowledge there from Otis Redding and De La Soul. Okay, if you have an album you would like to hear as an album of the week, or a song from an album you'd like to hear, just drop me a line through the Care Radio website pages at careradio.org. Find my page and drop me a quick message, and we will play an album track for you on this very show in the coming weeks. Next week, the album of the week is U2 and their fantastic Joshua Tree from 1987. And we've got a whole host of great albums coming up between now and, dare I say it, Christmas. Anyway, now we're going to go back to 1995. And what you might not know about this band is there were Tony Blair's, one of his 8 Desert Island discs many years ago. This is the song that he chose from their brilliant album Black Boots on Latin Feet. This is Cancel Today on Matt Jamerson's album show on Care Radio.

0: John Swinney says Scotland needs greater control over its future as he hit out Nigel Farage following Reform UK's breakthrough. The SNP leader made the comments just hours after being re-elected, with Reform winning seats in Holyrood for the first time.
1: The alternative future for Scotland is as an independent country with the greater security and prosperity offered by EU membership and making our vast energy wealth work for the people of Scotland.
0: Well, it's been a bruising set of results for Labour, with voters shifting away in a number of regions. Reform UK has surged in parts of the country, while the Greens have also increased their share of the vote. The outcome has intensified pressure on Sir Keir Starmer, as questions grow over how Labour plans to win back support. A Royal Navy warship is being sent to the Middle East to prepare for a possible mission protecting shipping in the Strait of Hormuz. HMS Dragon will be on standby to join a UK and French-led coalition once conditions allow, amid ongoing tensions in the region. The World Health Organization has moved to reassure residents in Tenerife as a cruise ship linked to the hantavirus outbreak prepares to dock. Six cases have been confirmed on board, with four people in hospital, but officials say locals will not come into contact with affected passengers. First-time homebuyers in the UK are buying fixer-uppers to achieve their dream home on a budget. A nationwide building society report has found that 9 in 10 homeowners are making renovations to their first property. Carlo Pellegi from Nationwide says it's important to budget accordingly.
2: I'm sure lots of homeowners will be really familiar with that quick DIY project that ended up taking a lot longer and costing a bit more than expected. So really important that people prepare for that.
0: And comedian Alan Carr has dismissed rumours linking him to Strictly Come Dancing, saying he doesn't love it enough to host the show. The TV star had been tipped for the role following a surge in popularity after Celebrity Treasures. That's the latest from Radio News Hub. I'm Dave Cronin.
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0: Some heavy showers across Wales and the Midlands will ease overnight. More showers moving into Scotland, but elsewhere, clear skies developing. Lows of around 6 degrees Celsius.
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just incredible stuff. Whenever he plays that live, it's just off the scale. Paul Weller and the title track from Stanley Road from 1995 on Matt Jamerson's album show on Care Radio. It's our album of the week. We have one every week at this time on Care Radio, and we love your company very much indeed. So, to come in this hour, we have album tracks from John Lennon, Sade, Mark Knopfler. There's a little bit of Soft Cell in there as well. But first of all, I wanted to go back to this 1984 album. It's called Tropico, and it's from Pat Benatar, and this is one of, well, her biggest hits, actually.

jogs along, doesn't it? Pat Benatar and We Belong on Matt Jamerson's album Show on Care Radio, from her album Tropico. And going back to an album now from 1977, from a man who is playing Sandringham. Get him on the 23rd of August. Doing a lot of other tour dates around Europe and in Austin, Texas as well. EricClapton.com is the website to see this young man still rocking it in this day and age as well.

0: We are Care Radio. I'm Matt Rosser. A new survey by the charity Kinship has found most children being raised by relatives or family friends are not getting the mental health support they need and are missing out on help to deal with trauma and to manage challenging behaviour. Kinship says without better specialist support, more vulnerable youngsters could end up entering the care system unnecessarily. The UK government says reforms to support services are under consultation alongside a £126 million pilot scheme for kinship carers in seven areas across England. For more care news, stay with Care Radio.
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6: There are two types of drive you can have on the motorway. One that feels like this.
7: Or one that feels...
6: like this. The difference is just a few little changes, like giving more space to the car in front or not hogging the middle lane, because being a little more considerate on the road actually reduces congestion and collisions, which transforms everyone's journey. So we all feel a little less and a lot more. National Highways.

Macy Gray, I Try, from her 1999 album, Oh How Life Is. You know how sometimes you think that can't be 1999? It feels like it was earlier than that. But anyway, that's what they tell us. Okay, we move on now to our fourth cut from Stanley Road by Paul Weller. This is just brilliant.

going to do you no harm at all with a gin and tonic as the sun sets across your garden, is it, in the summer? Brilliant. Paul Weller and Broken Stones from the fabulous album Stanley Road. It's this week's album of the week on Matt Jamieson's album show on Care Radio. And talking of albums of the week, next week we've got the fantastic U2 Joshua Tree. We're going back to 1987. Hope you can join me for that.

0: 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I'm Matt Rosser. A new report from the Care Workers Charity says rising fuel costs are placing growing pressure on adult social care workers across the UK. The charity found more than 80% of care workers surveyed use their own vehicles every day, while over half say fuel prices are significantly affecting their ability to do their jobs. Nearly a third receive no mileage reimbursement at all. The charity's calling for higher mileage payments and better support from employers and government. For Care News every day, stay with Care Radio.
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So there are rumours of a tour from Sade either later this year or early next. We wait with bated breath for that. Kiss of Life from the brilliant band Sade. Just the album Love Deluxe, I mean, 1992, needs to be in everyone's collection. Yours and mine.

really enjoyed playing the songs from Paul Weller's Stanley Road for you this evening. I hope you've enjoyed it too. Just brilliant. Wings of Speed, Stanley Road, Paul Weller, still performing, still recording, still cropping up on other people's albums and doing covers of new people's albums as well. I say new. He's done a recent cover of Billie Eilish track, which is really fascinating. And of course, he does the harmonies on a couple of tracks on What's the Story, Morning Glory for Oasis, Hanging Around the Cool Kids, something Elton John's been doing for years and helping young new musicians get exposure for their music that he really believes in. Great stuff. Okay, it's Matt Jamerson's album show here. You're there. And we're going back together to 1991. The album was Spartacus and the band was The Farm.

0: We are Care Radio. I'm Matt Rosser. The NHS says access to mental health services in England is set to improve after recruiting more than 8,500 extra staff 3 years ahead of target. The new recruits include therapists, psychiatrists, mental health nurses and support workers now working across hospitals and community services. The move comes as demand for support continues to rise, with around one in five adults in England estimated to be living with a common mental health condition. For Care News Every Day, stay with Care Radio.
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Patti LaBelle and Michael McDonald on my own from the album Winner in You. You've got to be honest, if you've got Michael McDonald getting involved in what you're up to musically, you're on to pretty much of a winner, aren't you? 1986 was the year for that album. And I want to go forward now to 2009. This is an album from Mark Knopfler's solo album, a track, sorry, from Mark Knopfler's solo album, Get Lucky. And it's about the craftsman John Monteleone. And John Monteleone is a fantastic maker of beautiful, beautiful guitars. These things are incredible. And he made one for Mark Knopfler. And Mark Knopfler made a song, the lyrics of which are from the emails that he'd receive from John Monteleone as he was making his custom-made guitar.

I think that's just wonderful. It's Mark Knopfler and Monteleone. About John Monteleone on Matt Jamerson's album Show on Care Radio from the album Get Lucky. Great stuff. News is next and more fantastic music to come on Care Radio. I'll leave you with this from Soft Cell and I'll catch you next time.

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1: With the latest national and international news

0: Keir Starmer is fighting to keep his position as a Labour MP threatened to mount a leadership challenge unless the Cabinet move to oust him. The Prime Minister will use an address on Monday and the King's Speech on Wednesday to mount a fight back after growing numbers of Labour MPs demanded a change at the top of the party. Sir Keir was speaking to the media at AFC Wimbledon.
1: I think we have to set out the path ahead, and that's what I intend to do in coming days. How we rebuild, how we convince people about hope for the future.
0: Well, with Lewisham now declared as the final result, Labour has lost the last remaining English council in this election. Ed Jacobs from the Public Affairs Company says the Prime Minister's days are numbered.
2: So I think he'll be secure for the next couple of days and weeks, but I suspect sort of probably by the end of the year, Keir Starmer will have left Downing Street. In terms of who replaces him, that's anyone's guess.
0: British passengers from a cruise ship hit by a hantavirus outbreak are said to be taken to a specialist hospital facility in the UK. They're expected to be transferred to the former COVID quarantine unit at Ara Park Hospital on the Wirral after being flown back from Tenerife. Police say two men who filmed themselves abusing a Jewish man in East London for social media have been convicted of an anti-Semitic hate crime. The pair travelled to a predominantly Jewish area to record the incident for TikTok. Scientists have found that Antarctic ice has melted to record lows due to sudden climate events. According to research by the University of Southampton, areas equivalent to the size of Greenland have melted due to a combination of intense wind, ocean surface heat and warm, salty water. And singer Charlie XCX has surprised fans by releasing a B-side to her latest single. The new track, shared on social media, comes just a day after her latest release, with fans already reacting online. That's the latest from Radio News Hub. I'm Dave Cronin.
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0: Sunday we'll see showers in the southeast ease, but will continue across northern Scotland, dry and bright elsewhere with sunny spells. Highs of 13 to 15 degrees Celsius.
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And welcome to the Country Show with me, Peter Fairhead, once again vocally challenged. But hey, let's keep going. 2 hours of great music for you. Getting underway with Luke Combs in 2019 with a number one hit. And I think I've only noticed number two for Sleepless in a Hotel Room.

playing that one since the autumn of 25 and still in the charts with us. Megan Maroney and Beautiful Things. And Jake Owen is singing for us as we put the spotlight on songwriter Dallas Davidson. And this one was written by Jake Owen, Jimmy Ritchie and Dallas Davidson all together. And what have we got for you? A song called The One That Got Away.

Two for the price of one. Thomas Rhett featuring Jordan Davis and Ain't a Bad Life. Before that, Jake Owen and The One That Got Away. Spotlight on Dallas Davidson, the songwriter, and a song that got to number seven in 2012. UK country now, and first up on a double play, this is Brian Houston and Anna.

lot of talent out there. Lovely music. Brian Houston and Anna. And like this next track, came out at the end of 2025. This is Rhiann Downey this time. And Good In Goodbye.

Leanne Downey. We also heard Brian Houston, our sort of UK country music spot. But we also have some music on the way, which is our toe tapper, and this is British country music too, from someone you may have seen on your TV in Hollyoaks and Emmerdale, I believe, a singer who comes from York named Twinnie.

And there'll be more British country music in our hour of great country oldies, of course, going back in time rather than anything that's current. But there we had Twinnie Lee Moore, and that was Hypothetically.

Just love the music of Cody Johnson, CMA Male Vocalist of the Year, of course, 2025. And they're in the charts 2026 with The Fall. And I promised you some more from Morgan Wallen.

Morgan Wallen, I Got Better. And we're songwriting with Dallas Davidson, one of the Peach Pickers. The Peach Pickers are Dallas, with Rhett Akins and Craig Wiseman, who are all singing on this song as well. Number one hit in 2013, The Pistol Annies, and of course Blake Shelton.

Pistolanis and the Peach Pickers, Boys Round Here from 2013. And back to now with Justin Moore. Had a little bit of help there too with Dierks Bentley and Time's Ticking. Don't forget, an hour of great country oldies is not that far around the corner. And as always, two at the top and, of course, six decades of country hits so that everybody gets catered for. And always something you know with our sing-along songs halfway through as well as we play you a couple of covers. British country music, all there. It's a great mix. Well, I hope you agree. Certainly takes a lot of time putting it together every week, which I really enjoy, as I enjoy putting together these days the contemporary country music too. So much fine songs. Shabuzi and Jelly Roll, another get-together here, and Amen.

That's Shaboozy and Jelly Roll with Amen. A couple more tracks at least before I go and get my cup of coffee. Final track from I'm the Problem, Morgan Wallen.

and a beer can, Chris Jansen. No beer, I'm off for a coffee in the American diner next door. Stand by for an hour of great country oldies just around the corner.

0: John Swinney says Scotland needs greater control over its future as he hit out Nigel Farage following Reform UK's breakthrough. The SNP leader made the comments just hours after being re-elected, with Reform winning seats in Holyrood for the first time.
1: The alternative future for Scotland is as an independent country with the greater security and prosperity offered by EU membership and making our vast energy wealth work for the people of Scotland.
0: Well, it's been a bruising set of results for Labour, with voters shifting away in a number of regions. Reform UK has surged in parts of the country, while the Greens have also increased their share of the vote. The outcome has intensified pressure on Sir Keir Starmer, as questions grow over how Labour plans to win back support. A Royal Navy warship is being sent to the Middle East to prepare for a possible mission protecting shipping in the Strait of Hormuz. HMS Dragon will be on standby to join a UK and French-led coalition once conditions allow, amid ongoing tensions in the region. The World Health Organization has moved to reassure residents in Tenerife as a cruise ship linked to the hantavirus outbreak prepares to dock. Six cases have been confirmed on board, with four people in hospital, but officials say locals will not come into contact with affected passengers. First-time homebuyers in the UK are buying fixer-uppers to achieve their dream home on a budget. A nationwide building society report has found that 9 in 10 homeowners are making renovations to their first property. Carlo Pellegi from Nationwide says it's important to budget accordingly.
2: I'm sure lots of homeowners will be really familiar with that quick DIY project that ended up taking a lot longer and costing a bit more than expected. So really important that people prepare for that.
0: And comedian Alan Carr has dismissed rumours linking him to Strictly Come Dancing, saying he doesn't love it enough to host the show. The TV star had been tipped for the role following a surge in popularity after Celebrity Treasures. That's the latest from Radio News Hub. I'm Dave Cronin.
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0: Sunday we'll see showers in the southeast ease, but will continue across northern Scotland, dry and bright elsewhere with sunny spells. Highs of 13 to 15 degrees Celsius.
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Welcome to an hour of great country oldies with me, Peter Fairhead. Still rather vocally challenged, I'm afraid, but we'll get through. I am determined. Two at the top from Garth Brooks from 1992, We Shall Be Free, banned by some US stations. And from 1990, The Eternal Anthem, multi-award winning too.

0: Early stuff, the best. Two at the top from Garth Brooks from, let's see, No Fences, Friends in Low Places, number one in 1990, and from The Chase, We Shall Be Free, number 12 in 1992.
1: What we're going to do right here is go back into time.
0: Six decades of country start here.

song gave Johnny Paycheck his debut hit in 1965. Buck Owens there in 1964 on the album Together Again and A11. Great tune by Hank Cochran. For the 70s, Hello, I Love You. She can whisper that in my ear any time. This is Crystal Gayle.

former Brit Roger Cook. Hello, I Love You from the 1978 album When I Dream. Crystal Gayle in 1978 then. And a few years in the sun for the fabulous voice of Terry Gibbs. Anybody else's heart but mine? Number 17 hit for Terry in 1983.

In the country charts for Flaco Jimenez, they're accompanying the Mavericks, of course. All You Ever Do Is Bring Me Down. Number 13 hit in 1996. And heard all over the UK on the dance floors and in concerts too. Lots of covers. Terry Gibbs before that, Anybody Else's Heart But Mine. Number 17 in 1983. Chris Stapleton takes a songwriting credit with Jeremy Spillman on this tune, Another Try. 2008, number 15. This is Josh Turner and Trisha Yearwood.

Two voices together, Trisha Yearwood joining Josh Turner on Another Try. And that just leaves our final decade. Country must be countrywide is the message. In 2011, all the way to number one for Brantley Gilbert. Thank you so much.

0: Brantley Gilbert, Country Must Be Countrywide, ending our 6 decades of great country hits. And we have a couple of covers around the corner and an album which I've been to many times because it's just chock full of great songs. If you ever have a chance of buying a copy, it's called Timeless by Martina McBride. Okay, and we got a track from that where Martina is joined by another great country star.
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Now there was a song. I Still Miss Someone, written by Johnny Cash's nephew, Roy Cash Jr. He wrote the melody. And, of course, a hit for Cash in 58. Martina McBride with Dolly Parton supplying those beautiful harmonies. Songwriting credits now go to George Jones, who you've heard singing this tune, and also Webb Pearce. But today, the Secret Sisters.

Martina McBride was singing in 2006 and the Secret Sisters there from an album in 2011. And Why Baby Why? Country Meets Folk, first of two UK country tracks now, taking us back to the days when you had great British country music bands to listen to, like the Shack Band, also recording good albums too. Although this comes from a digital translation of it that I bought on CD from the Shack Band, or from one of their successors probably. Phil Lloyd and Ken Durrance, who were the backbone of the band vocally, I think, from 1982 to 1989. That's not to take away from the fact that musically the band was superb, as you will hear now on this track from the 1980s.

the Shack Band, and that was a song which you may know from Jimmy Payne from back in the 1960s. And Where Has All the Love Gone? More UK country from Honey Rider. This takes us back to 2015.

Honey Rider and their cover of Annie's Song. You might have seen them sing that at Country to Country in 2016. Okay, what we have now is our debut spot, and it's a kind of odd one because David Frizzell had some hits in the 1970s, but he hadn't been in the top 30. This coincided with the launch of his career as a duo with Shelley West. And David Frizzell and Shelley West hit the number one spot in 1981 with the song I'm going to play you as our debut track. It was the CMA Song and Vocal Duet of the Year and the ACM Song of the Year at the following awards. And both Shelley West and David Frizzell went on to more successful solo careers. So this really was the launch song. You're the Reason God Made Oklahoma.

couple of great tunes in their own way. David Frizzell and Shirley West, You're the Reason. God Made Oklahoma from 1981. Big number one, as was Fast Cars and Freedom. But in 2005, the fourth of 12 chart toppers for Rascal Flatts. And I was going through my social media the other day, and I was reminded that during COVID, we lost one of the great artists of the 90s and one of the great songwriters throughout his lifetime of his career, Joe Diffie. And I thought we'd remember him on the show today. Here he is, Bigger Than the Beatles, and number one, just at the end of 1995, beginning of 1996.

Love that little Beatles nod at the end as well, vocally, from the album Life's So Funny. Bigger than the Beatles, Joe Diffie, 1996 number one. That's just about it for another show. Hope to be with you at the same time next week with more of the similar, as we always say. If you want to get in touch, find me on social media, or easiest thing of all is to email me via the station. And look forward to hearing from you. Hope you look forward to hearing me next week at the same time. Got a stunner to close if you're into your 70s country. One of the biggest stars from around that period, Waylon Willie. What about Don Williams? Here he comes. I'm Just a Country Boy, number one in 1977. Have a great week. Stay safe.

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1: With the latest national and international news on

0: Keir Starmer is fighting to keep his position as a Labour MP threatened to mount a leadership challenge unless the Cabinet moved to oust him. The Prime Minister will use an address on Monday and the King's Speech on Wednesday to mount a fight back after growing numbers of Labour MPs demanded a change at the top of the party. Sir Keir was speaking to the media at AFC Wimbledon.
1: I think we have to set out the path ahead, and that's what I intend to do in coming days, how we rebuild, how we convince people about hope for the future.
0: Well, with Lewisham now declared as the final result, Labour has lost the last remaining English council in this election. Ed Jacobs from the Public Affairs Company says the Prime Minister's days are numbered.
2: So I think he'll be secure for the next couple of days and weeks, but I suspect sort of probably by the end of the year, Keir Starmer will have left Downing Street. In terms of who replaces him, that's anyone's guess.
0: British passengers from a cruise ship hit by a hantavirus outbreak are set to be taken to a specialist hospital facility in the UK. They're expected to be transferred to the former COVID quarantine unit at Arrow Park Hospital on the Wirral after being flown back from Tenerife. Police say two men who filmed themselves abusing a Jewish man in East London for social media have been convicted of an anti-Semitic hate crime. The pair travelled to a predominantly Jewish area to record the incident for TikTok. Scientists have found that Antarctic ice has melted to record lows due to sudden climate events. According to research by the University of Southampton, areas equivalent to the size of Greenland have melted due to a combination of intense wind, ocean surface heat and warm, salty water. And singer Charlie XCX has surprised fans by releasing a B-side to her latest single. The new track, shared on social media, comes just a day after her latest release, with fans already reacting online. That's the latest from Radio News Hub. I'm Dave Cronin.
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0: Sunday we'll see showers in the southeast ease, but will continue across northern Scotland, dry and bright elsewhere with sunny spells. Highs of 13 to 15 degrees Celsius.
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0: Across the UK, online, mobile app, digital platforms, smart speakers and DAB.
1: With the latest national and international news

0: John Swinney says Scotland needs greater control over its future as he hit out at Nigel Farage following Reform UK's breakthrough. The SNP leader made the comments just hours after being re-elected, with Reform winning seats in Holyrood for the first time.
1: The alternative future for Scotland is as an independent country with the greater security and prosperity offered by EU membership and making our vast energy wealth work for the people of Scotland.
0: Well, it's been a bruising set of results for Labour, with voters shifting away in a number of regions. Reform UK has surged in parts of the country, while the Greens have also increased their share of the vote. The outcome has intensified pressure on Sir Keir Starmer, as questions grow over how Labour plans to win back support. A Royal Navy warship is being sent to the Middle East to prepare for a possible mission protecting shipping in the Strait of Hormuz. HMS Dragon will be on standby to join a UK and French-led coalition once conditions allow, amid ongoing tensions in the region. The World Health Organization has moved to reassure residents in Tenerife as a cruise ship linked to the hantavirus outbreak prepares to dock. Six cases have been confirmed on board, with four people in hospital, but officials say locals will not come into contact with affected passengers. First-time homebuyers in the UK are buying fixer-uppers to achieve their dream home on a budget. A nationwide building society report has found that 9 in 10 homeowners are making renovations to their first property. Carlo Pellegi from Nationwide says it's important to budget accordingly.
2: I'm sure lots of homeowners will be really familiar with that quick DIY project that ended up taking a lot longer and costing a bit more than expected. So really important that people prepare for that.
0: And comedian Alan Carr has dismissed rumours linking him to Strictly Come Dancing, saying he doesn't love it enough to host the show. The TV star had been tipped for the role following a surge in popularity after Celebrity Traitors. That's the latest from Radio News Hub. I'm Dave Cronin.
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0: Sunday we'll see showers in the southeast ease, but will continue across northern Scotland, dry and bright elsewhere with sunny spells. Highs of 13 to 15 degrees Celsius.
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1: With the latest national and international news on

0: Keir Starmer is fighting to keep his position as a Labour MP threatened to mount a leadership challenge unless the Cabinet move to oust him. The Prime Minister will use an address on Monday and the King's Speech on Wednesday to mount a fight back after growing numbers of Labour MPs demanded a change at the top of the party. Sir Keir was speaking to the media at AFC Wimbledon.
1: I think we have to set out the path ahead, and that's what I intend to do in coming days, how we rebuild, how we convince people about hope for the future.
0: Well, with Lewisham now declared as the final result, Labour has lost the last remaining English council in this election. Ed Jacobs from the Public Affairs Company says the Prime Minister's days are numbered.
2: So I think he'll be secure for the next couple of days and weeks, but I suspect sort of probably by the end of the year, Keir Starmer will have left Downing Street. In terms of who replaces him, that's anyone's guess.
0: British passengers from a cruise ship hit by a hantavirus outbreak are set to be taken to a specialist hospital facility in the UK. They're expected to be transferred to the former COVID quarantine unit at Arrow Park Hospital on the Wirral after being flown back from Tenerife. Police say two men who filmed themselves abusing a Jewish man in East London for social media have been convicted of an anti-Semitic hate crime. The pair travelled to a predominantly Jewish area to record the incident for TikTok. Scientists have found that Antarctic ice has melted to record lows due to sudden climate events. According to research by the University of Southampton, areas equivalent to the size of Greenland have melted due to a combination of intense wind, ocean surface heat and warm, salty water. And singer Charlie XCX has surprised fans by releasing a B-side to her latest single. The new track, shared on social media, comes just a day after her latest release, with fans already reacting online. That's the latest from Radio News Hub. I'm Dave Cronin.
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